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0: just survived AC/DC at MetLife. The cannons fired, the guitars roared, and your ears are probably still ringing. 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

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Billy Joel, Double Shot, ending that one off with Moving Out, Anthony's song. Anthony wasn't intended to be a specific real person. There is no Anthony in real life. Billy described them, though, as representing Irish, Polish, Italian kids trying to make a living in America. The character reflects the pressure to succeed financially and acquire material possessions, otherwise known as living in America.

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102.3 WBAB, Long Island's only classic rock. They are coming to Nassau Coliseum in November as Journey Double Shot on WBAB. What's up? It's Rocky. Weather for tonight looks like it's going to be cloudy. Small chance of rain around. A little bit of wind hanging around, too. Warmer tomorrow, mostly sunny. Highs around 75. Saturday, sunshine. A little cooler. Highs only in the upper 60s. Sunday, cloudy skies. Chance of rain. Temperatures about 62. Right now, we're looking at 69 degrees.

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0: You just survived AC/DC at MetLife. The cannons fired, the guitars roared, and your ears are probably still ringing. Now what? 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

0: 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Roger and JP, 531, Friday morning. We're broadcasting live from the College Hunks Hauling Junk and College Hunks Movie Studio. Good morning, JP. How are you?
1: I'm jealous of Brett.
0: Oh, why are you jealous of Brett?
1: Because I really, really, really would like to go to the AC/DC Foo Fighters show.
2: You want to hear that song?
1: I would like
2: tonight to, live.
1: Yeah,
2: let's go.
1: Because you know what I think is very much possible. Tonight could very, and I have no direct information on this.
2: Mm-hmm.
1: Tonight could very well easily be the last AC/DC show ever.
2: Whoa. What makes you say that?
1: Because he's 79.
2: Is this the last? Stop on the tour?
1: It's the last stop of the tour. And Brian Johnson's turning 79, I think, on Tuesday or something like that. I'm like, you can't.
0: I mean,
1: it's one thing you want to go out and sing like Neil Sedaka standards at 79, 80 years old. I think you're going to be okay.
0: Neil Sedaka standards in a hotel lounge.
1: Right.
0: Now, if you want to do that.
1: You could probably pull that off with no problem. But
0: there's like a ramp to come in and everything.
1: Going out there and
3: waking up is hard to do.
1: There you go.
2: Neil Sedaka mixed with AC/DC.
1: There you go. That wasn't bad.
0: Nice, Brett.
2: Thank you.
0: That's definitely something you should develop.
2: So the first time that I see AC/DC will be their last show ever.
0: Possible.
2: Allegedly. Allegedly.
1: Possibly.
0: Possible. And look at Angus. I mean, he's no younger either. I mean, he is.
1: No, but he still moves around a little bit.
0: Yeah, a little bit. Oh, he does it. But,
1: you know, and the Foo Fighters. And I'm going to be home laid up having needles in my back, which is nice.
2: Yikes.
1: But you know what? You go enjoy it, Brett.
2: Yeah,
1: you know,
2: I effing will.
1: Yeah,
2: I will.
1: You go, weather's supposed to be nice. It looks like
2: feels like summer.
1: Looks like a beautiful day in the neighborhood.
0: Yeah.
2: Maybe a little sprinkle here and there of rain. It's okay. It's all right.
1: You're a lucky, you're a lucky fella.
2: I am. I'll take it. I'll take the wins where we can get them.
1: Yeah.
2: Now I just need to get to, I have to leave in 5 minutes to get to MetLife. That's why I forgot to mention that.
0: It's about
2: That's
0: right.
2: That's the worst part.
0: That's all right.
1: I'm telling you.
0: Just give us your AI self and go.
1: Yeah. There was one time a few years ago where jokingly a bunch of us were going to a Giant game and we were all doing the same thing about the traffic. Mm-hmm. It sucked, right? And we looked into just jokingly taking a helicopter, right?
0: Hilarious.
1: Just to see what it was. It really, but the problem is you can't go directly to MetLife from Long, so you got to go into Manhattan and you get on a helicopter and then you can go. We just want to do it like one time, giggles, you know, whatever it was.
0: Yeah.
1: It wasn't that crazy. But again, you have to go into the city to do it.
0: And then you take
1: the helicopter like to a little bit of ways from MetLife and then they bring you there.
0: Yeah.
1: And I'm like, I think you can make a couple bucks if you had like a little helicopter. You did it from Republic Airport or something like that.
0: Yeah.
1: All day people would sign up for that.
0: Mm.
1: All day people would sign up for it.
2: Yeah.
1: As long as it wasn't that crazy.
0: But
1: that crazy.
0: That's a lot to ask in this day and age since everything, you know, the price of chicken wings is crazy, you know. So helicopter rides have to be.
1: Of course.
0: But if you're splitting it among a bunch of people,
1: but man,
0: maybe then it's
1: how
0: reasonable
1: great would that be?
0: For what you expect.
1: To just pop up. And you know what? They say, oh, no, you can't take a helicopter directly to MetLife. Dude, I'm telling you, I was there for a game with my buddy Kenny, and a helicopter landed. We were tailgating, and a helicopter landed about, I don't know, 30 yards away from us. And Jon Bon Jovi got out of that helicopter, and they put him right, and they walked him right into, you know.
0: They found a way.
1: They got him across, and he went right into the stadium. Yeah. So don't tell me there's no room to land a helicopter.
0: Oh, they can't. They just won't let regular people.
1: Yeah, the common folk.
0: Oh, not a chance. It's 5:35. If you're going to the show tonight, we're doing AC/DC, a little mini thing of AC/DC at 3 o'clock this afternoon, mini block, and at 5 o'clock, a Foo Fighters block. And then 11 o'clock tonight, AC/DC and the Foo Fighters together in a 2-hour block. So whether you're here listening on the island because you can't go like us, or if you're there, you put it on the app like Brett.
2: Yep.
0: And then you'll hear all the stuff you need from 11 to 1 tonight. We'll be rocking out.
1: Does our boss know about it?
0: No. Didn't tell him.
1: Yeah, smart move.
0: Let's see how the traffic's doing. Here's Matt.
4: 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Here, 102.3 WBAB, Brown's Jeep and Patchogue, Long Island traffic. All right, it's pretty quiet for now. So far, you hope it'll stay that way, but you know the drill around here. Enjoy it while you can in spots like the westbound Southern State, moving perfectly now from 110 over to the Wantagh. Same deal with the LIE, a good haul from Ocean Avenue all the way out to the sag sunken meadow. Northern State checks in good from Wolf Hill Road to the Jericho Turnpike exit. LIRR is on or close. 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
0: 5:40 Friday morning. By the way, so you guys know, we have another pair of AC/DC tickets for AC/DC's Foo Fighters tonight, and we will use that as a prize in Dead Guy in an Envelope. That's coming up at 7:05. And then after that, 7:45, 7:50 or so, Jackie the Joke Man Martling will be in today. So a lot of fun, a lot coming up. 102.3 WBAB, Long Island's only class.

0: 102.3 WBAB, Long Island's only classic rock, Roger and JP. Coming up next, a story that will answer the question, which doobie you be? That's the question, famously, from What's Happening, and the answer is next to which doobie you be.
1: I already know. I'm Skunk Baxter.
0: I've always felt like I was Patrick Simmons, but...
1: Oh, yeah? Yeah.
0: Tell you about it next, 102.3 WBAB, Long Island's only classic rock, Roger and JP.

0: 102.3 WBAB, Long Island's only classic rock, Roger and JP. Well, it was revealed just in the last day or two that there's this guy from St. Louis called Michael Gosling, and he answers the question of which Doobie you be, which is a famous question from What's Happening when the Doobie Brothers played on that TV show in the like late 70s or whatever it was.
1: Was that when Rerun got caught scalping or got caught recording the show?
0: Got caught recording, yeah. He had the portable tape deck in his jacket. It was really like horrible recording type stuff, but that stopped the end of part one of that episode.
1: Was it a two-parter?
0: And it was to be continued. And he was standing there with the tape recorder on the floor in the front row, of course, and the Doobies stopped playing and are looking at him, and the whole place... What's happening? So I know the Doobie continued the following week was
1: I'm
0: sick.
1: Telling Rerun's mama.
0: I just wanted to make a recording because, you know, the bad guy, I don't remember his name, Earl, I think, was going to pay him money for the bootleg cassette of the Doobie Brothers. So anyway, this guy, Michael Gosling, is from St. Louis. He was adopted 60 years ago. And never knew who his adopted parents were. Who his birth parents were. His adopted parents, Paul and Kay, brought him up in St. Louis. And he's had a great life. And his half-brother went and took a 23andMe DNA test.
1: His half-brother.
0: So his half-brother came to him and said...
1: Wait a second. His half-brother took a DNA test.
0: Yeah, they share the same mom. They share the same dad.
1: Okay.
0: So his brother went and took a test, and
1: He didn't know this guy.
0: Yeah, no, he just met this guy. He's younger than him as well.
1: Okay.
0: And his half brother took this test, and he finds out that his father, that he didn't know, is Michael McDonald from the Doobie Brothers.
1: Oh snap!
0: So Michael McDonald was 14. So him and his girlfriend got pregnant and gave up the kid for adoption, and these two people brought up this guy.
1: So according to my math here, Michael McDonald's kid decided to go do a 23andMe, and that's how he found his half-brother who was put up for adoption by Michael McDonald when he was 14?
0: Because
1: that's the only way the half-brother thing works.
0: It has to be, yeah.
1: It's pretty simple.
0: Yep.
1: So Michael McDonald knows he gives up a kid for... I would have had a shoe line tackle out the door. That kid would have never made it out the doorway to go take that test. Not a chance. Because now all of a sudden, 60 years later, I got another mouth to feed.
0: Yep. Well, Michael McDonald is not unhappy about it. In fact, he was relieved because he said he always felt guilty. But he's 14 years old. You know, he can't, you know, him and his girlfriend, they couldn't bring up a kid at that time. And so here's Michael McDonald. Who has since met his new son. Here he is.
2: I always carried that guilt with me, but just to know that he was okay and that he had a good life, and a life certainly that I wouldn't probably have been able to afford him at that time in my life, you know, was a great reward.
3: And I really appreciate you giving me a shot in this world, and you've always been heroes in my story.
2: You know, the real rock stars in this story for us are his adopted parents, who, you know, really gave Michael everything a child needs, you know, in terms of love and security.
3: And when they first met...
0: And so Michael McDonald...
1: So who was the other voice?
0: That's the actual son, Michael Gosling, who is his son. And he was like, you know, you were always, you know, I guess he's saying that, you know, to me, you were that imaginary hero because you gave me up to a family that could put up, you know, could make my life good. Because Michael McDonald was 14. So he thought it was a great thing. And so Michael McDonald's very pro-adoption. Adoption is a great option. That's what he said.
1: That's like those little black kids from Malawi. When Madonna showed up. Oh boy.
0: So that's what I'm wondering is now that, you know, I mean, Michael McDonald's very touched by being able to meet him and know him, and he loves him and the whole thing, and they've met and big bear hugs, and they're all together now as a family, and, you know, got to meet. I wonder if he's just like, here's a milli. Here's a guy, because I was 14, I couldn't do anything. Here's $1 million just to make you the rest of your life easier.
1: Who knows?
0: You know, I've done well.
1: I can tell you this.
0: That'd be great, wouldn't
1: Michael it? Michael McDonald's son who went out and took that test, all of a sudden he's going to start seeing his inheritance dwindle. He's like, whoa.
0: Hey, yo.
1: Well, that's what you get for being nosy. You know?
0: Yeah, if you didn't get the test, you wouldn't have to share my money.
1: That's what you get for being. I honestly think, what other way? I understand how kids who are adopted, when they're of age, there are ways for them to go find out who their adopted

0: given up by my mom. She goes, I don't really need to know.
1: Right.
0: It's fine. And no anger, just it's fine.
1: What if this kid, like this guy, you know, Michael McDonald's, you know, kid he put up for adoption. What if he had like a mediocre at best life? Right? Yeah. I mean, mediocre at best. His adopted dad's a little bit of an alcoholic, smacked him around every once in a while. Not all the time. Mm. Not all the time.
0: Right.
1: But he also had, like, a car when he was in high school. But, like, you know, his father still beat up his mom. That kind of stuff. Like, mediocre at best life.
0: Best.
1: And then all of a sudden, Michael McDonald shows up.
0: Right.
1: Like, it just gets, kicks, bang, hits him. Like,
0: son of a bitch.
1: You couldn't roll the dice on yourself? You knew you was talented.
0: I could add minute-by-minute money? Come on.
1: Right.
0: Adoption is an option. Adoption is an option.
1: Instead, my father's got me in the woods making moonshine when I was 9.
0: Right. You could have been Michael McDonald's son. All during the run of the Doobie Brothers, too.
1: I could have been flying private.
0: Oh, my God.
1: Now I'm flying Southwest.
0: I would have known Scott Baxter.
1: That sucks.
0: What a story. 5:56. Here's traffic with Matt.
2: All right, your 102.3 WBAB, Brown's Jeep and Patchogue, Long Island traffic, Meadowbrook, Wantagh, Seaford, Oyster Bay, Bethpage, Sactico, Sunken Meadow Parkways, all looking good. So does Sunrise Highway, a good run from the Oakdale Merge, westbound right to Wellwood Avenue and Lindy, no problems. Southern State westbound, also building a bit now over by Hempstead Lake on the Eagle Avenue approach. LIRR is on or close. Did this past week's storm get you thinking a little bit about winter? And if that whole thing was snow, so maybe you want to consider getting an Aaron snow thrower before they're all gone. Throw the snow farther than any other brand and go with an Aaron's, the king of snow. 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I'm Matt Wolf. That's your 102.3 WBAB. Brown's Jeep and Patchogue, Long Island traffic.
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1: Dateline Brisbane, Australia. That's how they pronounce it over there. Brisbane. Couples getting married. Not really a big deal. Beautiful woman.
0: Okay.
1: Good looking dude. He gets up there and he's looking at Emma right in the eyes and asking, pledging his life and undying love to Emily.
0: Oh, you said Emma.
1: Her name is Emma.
0: Oh.
1: He said Emily.
0: Oh, is that like her full...
1: Now, who's Emily, you might ask?
0: It's not like her full name and they call her Emma?
1: No. Oh. That would be her sister.
0: Oh. Oopsie.
1: Yeah.
0: And everything's on video these days. How do you get that back?
1: The video's out there. It's got a couple million views on it.
0: Oh,
1: it
0: my
1: says,
0: God.
1: The blonde, plot twist, the blonde added to the video's caption, my sister's name. That is my sister's name.
0: Oh.
1: And then the internet took over.
0: Oh, well.
1: Some guy.
0: The internet's going to think the worst.
1: Right? Seething social media savages want to alter the guy's face. One guy says, I'm going to have to kill him. Another one is, I'd have walked off and canceled the wedding, girl. This is the most humiliating wedding outcome possible. I'm so sorry. Another one, hell effing no.
0: What did she do? How did she react to that?
1: She just kind of, I guess, dealt with it. But
0: yeah.
1: Published it afterwards, whatever it was.
0: Yeah.
1: Oh, God.
0: It's messed up. Her parents called her Emma and the other girl Emily. Like, what are you doing? Well,
1: what are you trying to not blame this guy?
0: I mean, he's
1: so
0: nervous.
1: Close.
0: He can slip. He can easily slip.
1: Of course.
0: My best man was trying to say Susan's name, and he was like, just during the toast, you know, when he does best man speech, and here's to Roger and Luce, he's, you know, instead of my last name, he's mixed up with Susan
1: right.
0: and Luce, and he's combining
1: but
0: them
1: it's okay.
0: get all twisted up.
1: If the priest, whatever it is, gets it wrong, okay.
0: Yeah. No,
1: we
0: know.
1: We understand that. He doesn't really
0: Same
1: know.
0: People are nervous.
1: He doesn't really know anybody.
0: Yeah.
1: He's looking his girl, he's looking at his bride
0: wife.
1: To be
0: yeah.
1: in the eye.
0: Yeah.
1: And he says her sister's name. Now, you mean to tell me she's not forever wondering if he was banging her sister?
0: Or if he'd rather marry her?
1: Well, that's what I'm saying.
0: You think she's hotter,
1: that's
0: what nicer,
1: right,
0: whatever?
1: That's the whole thing.
0: Ew, that's a mess.
1: Oh, my God.
0: Is that a Freudian slip? Is that what that makes that? Because
1: it depends. You know. If he's banging the sister, then yes, it's a yeah. Freudian slip.
0: If he wants to, he's having sexual thoughts, maybe.
1: In yeah. all seriousness, if there's any part of you that thinks that maybe this is weird, you're right. That is really strange, and sometimes it's the simplest tells that reveal the biggest lies. Dun, dun, dun.
0: You got to stay focused during times like that.
1: You better have your A game on.
0: You got to check all the basics. Because sure you got it right.
1: The whole rest of it. Ugh.
0: It's weird, too, because usually the person, the officiant, is saying to you, you know, now you say, I, Bruce,
1: yeah.
0: to you, Emma. You know what I mean? Like, usually well, tells you what to say.
1: We don't know what goes on over at Brisbane.
0: Well, that's true.
1: We don't understand really how they do it over there, but...
0: Go ahead, say what you want to say. Wild card it. I'm going to let you go.
1: Behavior such as this can highlight the disparities in some heterosexual relationships where women's feelings aren't valued and they might not be respected by their partner. Wow, you guys went deep. You know? If it was a random name, I would have questions, she wrote. But my sister is my best friend. I have no concerns. Oh, yeah? Good for you. I know I would.
0: At least this minute. When she's going to bed one night, she'll be thinking about it again.
1: Right.
0: And again.
1: Like, if all of a sudden you were getting married and your wife said your brother Mark's name,
0: yeah.
1: you'd be like, hey,
0: what the? What do you mean?
1: He ain't paying for this.
0: That's right.
1: That's a rough go right there,
0: oh,
1: man.
0: Oh, boy. Well, I guess we'll get an update on that in about a year. 6:08. Let's see how that traffic.
1: She's been indicted for murder.
0: Yeah. Here's the traffic with Matt.
2: 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LIE looking good westbound Jericho Turnpike to Glen Cove Road, then into Lake Success, where you start to build now on your way to the Cross Island. Southern State Parkway westbound, that's good too, from the Hexer Interchange right out to 109 in Farmingdale, where I'm also seeing some build up there as well. 106, 107, Route 110 and Deer Park Avenue all look fine. LIRR is on or close. 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
0: 102.3 WBAB, Roger and JP, 6:13 Friday morning. Coming up with Dead Guy in the Envelope at 7:05, your chance at, I guess it's probably the last pair of tickets if you want to go tonight to AC/DC, the Foo Fighters. And that'll be with Dead Guy. And then after that, 7:45, Jackie the Joke Man Martling will be in here. $1,000 at 8 o'clock with Roger JP's Go Fund Yourself. We're busy today.
1: Brett, did you by any chance take a look at the secondary market to see if they spiked when the Foo Fighters were added?
11: I did not.
1: I bet they did.
11: I'm sure they did.
0: Yeah, I would think.
1: I bet they did.
0: Yeah.
11: I didn't have to worry. I had my tickets already, so.
1: I know you did. And I really want you to have a good time.
11: No, you don't.
0: Just a little more sprinkle of salt right in the wound.
1: I most certainly do want you to have a good time.
11: I don't think you do.
1: I just want you to think of me. Can you get one of those little, my face on a stick? Can you bring me to the show?
11: Yeah.
1: It'd be really cool if you brought me there. That would be great.
11: Done.
1: Thank you.
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2: Governor Hochul appointing New York Attorney General Tish James as a special prosecutor in the criminal investigation into the Cornell 7 sexual assault case that's making national headlines. The announcement comes after students and community leaders are demanding more transparency and accountability from university leaders. And the numbers are in, and last summer's FIFA World Cup delivered roughly $2 billion in economic impact for New York City, according to the mayor's office. The numbers include things like increased traffic for local businesses, sports bar attendance, transportation, jobs in hospitality, food, retail, and more. The Rangers win their home opener at the Garden, beating Tampa Bay 5-1 the final. Islanders have their home opener at UBS tomorrow versus the Devils. And it's Game 1 Saturday night, ALDS Yankees Rays at Tropicana Field. It'll be partly sunny today. Some showers move in later tonight. Warm today, though, high 81. 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

0: 102.3 WBAB, Long Island's only classic rock. Roger and JP. Coming up next, I'll tell you why this story made me think of that time my college roommate Steve strained 151 pure grain through a buddy's jock strap.
1: I'll tell you
0: this whole story next.
1: You broke up there.
0: It's an insane, yeah.
1: Either that or my wretch got in the way of hearing what you finally.
0: I'll tell you this insane story next. 102.3 WBAB, Long Island's only classic rock, Roger and JP.

0: 102.3 WBAB, Long Island's only classic rock, Roger and JP. So yesterday, there was a TikTok video that showed up on my ex account that was a bartender. And she said, these two guys came into the bar and ordered something I haven't seen in 8 years of bartending. They ordered mat shots.
1: What?
0: So they ordered mat shots where the rubber mat that's underneath the taps or whatever, it gathers alcohol.
1: I got a story.
0: And they ordered two shots of that.
1: I have a story for you. Go ahead, finish that.
0: All right. Well, so that video, she said to the guys, you want mat shots? Oh, she had heard about them, but she never had anybody order them in 8 years. So she goes, all right, they're free.
1: I would hope
0: and
1: so.
0: And she takes the mat and she dumps it and she makes two shots out of it. And these guys do shots of whatever that stuff was that landed on the rubber mat that was underneath and that had puddled up in there. And those guys ended up doing those shots. And it made me laugh because it made me remember college when it was Steve Shapiro, this guy, Gary the Wrestler from Pennsylvania, and me. We were in a triple at CW Post. And Steve from Pennsylvania. So Gary the Wrestler is out, you know, training, doing whatever. He's never in the room. But all his wrestling crap is everywhere. Jock straps, sleeveless T-shirts, shorts. And he's got this jug of 151 from Pennsylvania, pure grain alcohol, sitting underneath his bed.
1: If my roommate's jock strap was laying on the floor, I would strangle him with it. Do you understand? Like, there's no way
0: you wouldn't have strangled him with it because he's so huge.
1: We're not doing this.
0: He's very muscly.
1: We're not doing jock straps on the floor, bro.
0: Yeah. Well, I mean, you know, a pile of stuff. So Steve is super high, and Steve decides that what he's going to do is he's going to take some of the 151 from there, and in the pile of laundry, he gets the jock strap, and he's going to pour some 151 through the jock strap into a cup, and then he pours it back in the 151 bottle.
1: That was so he's to got get straight, back at him?
0: So Gary's got it through his own jock strap. He's got it in his, ruins the whole jug because it went through that. It's thick, so it take a while to go through, but it went through. And Gary came back, and he knew something was up because, of course, Steve is like giggling and whatever, and he just notices like this. I guess the smell. I don't know. Whatever.
1: Oh, you notice the smell, do you, Mr. Jockstrap on the floor guy? Now you notice the smell.
0: Well, and Steve finally confesses to he might have messed around with the one. If Gary loses his mind and takes the jockstrap and he's like mushing it in Steve's face and all thing. I don't know if he ever drank that 151. I don't remember what happened to that jug of it. But that's the one thing that like I kind of is close to when you get mat shots from a bar.
1: Back, I don't know, it's probably 15 years or so now. Me and my buddy Kenny were going to opening day. Mm. And we were meeting my buddy Chris, who lived in Manhattan. And he was a bar fly at this place called Bar Coastal. I'll name names right now. I got no problems. So we're like, all right. Chris, Kenny and I are going to come into the city. We'll meet you at Bar Coastal. We'll have a couple of drinks, and we're going to go to opening day.
0: Yeah.
1: We're the only ones in the place. It's early, right? And he's got his spot. He has his chair. He's Norm.
0: Okay? Yeah, yeah.
1: We go in the place. Bartender's just setting up for the day. So she's cleaning stuff down. There's a Jägermeister machine. Excuse me. It's got the spill tray.
0: Mm.
1: Okay? So now she's cleaning up the entire bar. She takes the spill tray, pours it in a cup, puts it in front of Chris's face, and continues going. Never breaks stride.
0: Oh.
1: I go, everybody
0: stop.
1: Everybody stop. They're like looking at me like I'm crazy. I'm like, what? I look at Chris. I go, what are you doing, man? He's like, what? I go, this place just opened. That spill tray is from last night. She just poured it into a glass, put it in front of your face, and never broke stride. Whoa. Meaning,
0: yes,
1: this is not the first time this has happened.
0: She didn't ask nothing.
1: Now he starts laughing. She starts laughing. She's still just cleaning the bar. She wants nothing to do with this. I'm like, you are a disgusting heathen alcoholic bastard.
0: That's a horrible shot.
1: And he goes, and he just knocks it back. I'm like, oh.
0: That's pretty bad.
1: Dude, she never broke stride. Never broke stride.
0: Suddenly, those mat shots those two guys did not so bad.
1: Ugh.
0: Through the jock strap and then that. Ugh. Both horrible.
1: There's two parts wrong with it. Number one, it's from the spill tray. Number two, it's warm Jaeger.
0: sitting there all night. Who knows what roach went through it? At a bar in the city. Yeah.
1: Whoa.
0: Or whatever else is in there, too.
1: Oh, good God.
0: 6:30, Friday morning. Happy Friday. Happy weekend. Do some shots later? Here's Matt.
2: All right, thanks, Roger. 102.3 WBAB, Brown's Jeep in Patchogue, Long Island traffic. The LIE building now, Jericho Turnpike. Still a decent ride, though, to Glen Cove Road, but that's where it gets heavier out to Lake Success now. Southern State westbound, still a good run from the Seaford Oyster Bay to the Wantagh, and then over to the Meadowbrook. Northern State Parkway, that does fine. Vets Highway out to Route 110. LIRR is on or close. I'm Matt Wolf. That's your 102.3 WBAB. Brown's Jeep in Patchogue, Long Island traffic.
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1: Coming up next, I was just informed of my plans for tomorrow.
0: Yeah.
1: Wait till I drop this one on you. I'm making fun of me.
0: So you're just saluting and going along with it?
1: I'm just going along for the ride, bro.
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1: So we originally had plans for Friday with my buddy Chris, not the one that was this disgusting guy drinking out of the drip tray.
0: Oh.
1: Not that, a different Chris, godfather of both my kids. Me, him, his wife, my wife. We're supposed to get together on Sunday. Something changed.
0: Friday, Sunday, which day?
1: Sunday.
0: Did I say Friday? Okay, you said Friday. Yeah, that's why I was confused.
1: And the stroke continues.
0: So Sunday you had plans.
1: So now we're getting, people. They got moved to tomorrow. Would you like to guess what we're doing tomorrow?
0: You're going out east to a cider mill or something.
1: No, Brett.
2: You're still going out east, but pumpkin picking.
1: No way. No.
2: But you're running through a sunflower field.
1: I am not running.
2: Lavender field.
1: If I was going to run through sunflower or a lavender field, it would have to be naked.
2: Okay.
1: But I'm not doing it.
2: Try it out.
0: Diving into large piles of leaves like that dog on social media.
1: You're getting closer.
0: Really?
1: One more go around, Brett?
2: What else could there be? We mentioned all the fall stuff.
1: No, we didn't, because actually, I'm told
0: I'm... You're going to go taste hot toddies with cinnamon sticks in it?
1: No. I was told last night, I don't even know if this is a real word.
0: Okay.
1: I'm going, and I quote, foliaging.
2: Oh, there you go.
0: That could be a word.
1: I'm going...
0: But you're going where? Upstate?
1: I'm going upstate.
0: Above the leaf line.
1: Above the leaf line. Foliaging, ladies
2: and gentlemen. There you go.
0: That's wild.
2: And above the leaf line means what?
1: Above the leaf line, I guess, where it's like, already starting to turn.
2: Like, yeah. where's the location?
0: It's like a freeze line or
2: you
0: something.
2: You know what?
0: Like
2: how far are we going?
1: Brett, nobody's...
0: You know it when you see it, Brett.
1: Nobody's told me. I was told we're going to take a ride for a couple hours.
0: Yes.
1: And we're going to... And we're going to... Go look at the...
0: You got to go up where it's colder.
1: Go look at the...
0: At night.
1: Go look at the foliage.
0: Yeah.
2: Nice.
0: Wow, look at the leaves changing.
2: I mean, it does look cool.
1: Is cool the word you want to use?
2: As you're driving through, but not...
0: As
2: I don't
0: he's
2: think
0: driving
2: to make
0: through
2: it
0: what?
2: New York State or whatever. So, as you're driving through to whatever destination you are, not have that be
1: 100%.
2: The destination.
1: That's my point.
2: Is there a plan for stopping somewhere? And by the way, there's this great restaurant or great... brewery.
0: Lunch place or something.
2: Right.
1: I found this place that makes a mean porchetta up in Suffern, New York.
2: Okay.
1: I just stumbled upon it now. It's like porchetta with broccoli rabe and mozzarella and all that kind of stuff. It looks amazing, but it also says temporarily closed.
2: Mm.
1: We might be going north of Suffern. I don't know.
2: Yeah. Well, you're definitely in Orange County, so that's you're going.
1: None of us ride motorcycles, so we're not going Orange County choppers. None of that stuff. Foliaging, ladies and gentlemen.
0: Are you driving?
1: Me?
2: Yeah, great question. Who's driving?
1: Probably.
2: Oh.
1: Because we're going to Nicole's getting a new car tomorrow.
0: Because if you're sitting in the car with another couple, you're probably in the passenger seat waiting to get to the foliage.
1: That's...
0: Driving might be better than sitting and waiting.
1: I don't know. Or just being in the back with my buddy Chris, let them drive. And I mean, I just
0: Boys in the back, girls in the front?
1: Fine by me. Go ahead.
2: And Suffern is like right on the border with New Jersey. So like you can compare foliage.
1: Oh,
2: like, hey, whoa, let's look at New York. Whoa,
1: right,
2: New Jersey.
0: You know, Brent,
2: which
0: swerve.
2: One do you like better?
0: They can swerve back and forth. We're over the border. Yeah. We're in Jersey. Now we're back in New York. Now we're over the border. Just keep doing like serpentine your way up
1: you
0: the
1: know
0: border.
1: What?
2: That's fun.
1: Our taxes are worth it. This foliaging is something else. These people in Florida don't get to do this.
2: No.
1: No, they don't.
0: You know, if you wait a week, the line would be a lot lower. And, you know, it'd be a lot closer to home.
1: I mean,
0: you could see some foliage soon enough and just go up to Huntington.
1: I mean, if you
0: or go out east, crazy thought.
1: If you wanted to text that to Nicole, I'm not going to stop you.
0: Hurry up. Let's go north before it comes to us.
1: Because I know I don't think driving up, you know, with gas prices the way they are and all, I don't know if driving up a couple of hours just to turn our heads and look at the leaves and then come back. I mean, I'm sure there's going to be an apple cider donut in there somewhere.
2: You have to.
1: Maybe.
2: You need to take control of this situation.
0: You need to
2: make sure there's destinations and something you 100% have to do.
1: The ladies having control of this idea, that's been by design. This was their...
0: You're going to go foliaging and end up in a candle shop. Or an antique shop.
2: Yes,
0: you know
2: antique
0: what I mean?
2: Shop, absolutely.
1: I can promise you this. I will not end up in an antique shop. Now, the car may stop at an antique shop, but I am not going in to an antique shop.
0: I see. And then around 2 in the afternoon, they'd be like, this is fun. Let's go to the Renaissance Fair.
2: Oh,
0: and
2: that's
0: then you're
2: right.
0: in big trouble.
1: Yeah, I'll leave them where they stand. I'm not the hell out of here with that. Listen, I know that Renaissance Fair is for a lot of people. It's just not for this guy.
2: Same.
1: So I will leave them where they stand.
2: I'm surprised the amount of people who enjoy the Renaissance Fair that you wouldn't think would enjoy.
1: The people around here that enjoy this Renaissance
2: Fair. That's what I'm saying.
0: I went to one with the kids maybe 25 years ago with our friends who are upstate already. So we went up to them and like, all right, let's see what this is about. At least they have beer in steins. That's good. Other than that, you know.
1: When I remember being a kid and my mother wanted us to go to the... my mother wanted us to go to the Renaissance Fair. My father's like, Terry, are you out of your mind? I don't even drink beer. How are we going to do
0: that? What's
1: there?
0: He going to do?
1: Go, where is it? Tuxedo, New York. No.
0: Up the aerodrome or whatever it's called upstate. There's some sort of place called something like that where they have Renaissance fairs all the time.
1: Foliaging, ladies and gentlemen.
0: Good luck.
1: Keep me in your prayers.
0: All right.
1: That's all I ask.
0: 6:44, 7:05, we'll do Dead Guy in the Envelope. Jackie the Joke Man Martling coming up at 7:45 or 50 or so. Somewhere in there. It'll be a lot of laughs this morning. Right now, traffic with Matt.
3: Good morning, guys. You're 102.3 WBAB, Browns, Jeep, and Patchogue, Long Island traffic. Seaford Oyster Bay is doing fine both directions. Same deal with the Wantagh, Meadowbrook Parkways, Southern State westbound. You're crowded now when you pass the Meadowbrook over to Hempstead Lake. It's not terrible yet. It's just the usual volume to deal with. Vets Highway, that's doing okay eastbound between the LIE and Sunrise Highway. Sunrise, that does okay westbound from 112 all the way to the Oakdale Merge. LIRR is on or close. 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
3: Well, if you ride the LIRR Port Jefferson branch, this will get your attention. The MTA announcing they've acquired a key piece of property in Port Jeff Station in a move that officials say could eventually support major improvements like electrification along the line. Right now, rider complaints include delays, limited service, slower trains because it's diesel-operated. And if you want a piece of the Knicks or Rangers, MSG Operations says it's splitting the organizations into separate publicly traded companies. They'll be known as the MSG Knickerbockers Corporation and MSG Rangers Corporations. Speaking of, the Rangers won their home opener at the Garden last night, beating Tampa Bay 5-1. Islanders have their home opener at UBS tomorrow versus the Devils. Game 1, Saturday night, ALDS Yankees Rays at Tropicana Field. It'll be partly sunny today. Some showers move in later tonight. Warm, high 81. 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

Long Island's only classic rock, Roger and JP. All right, so here's a quick little game. I'm going to play a sound for you, and I want you to try to figure out what's going on in this situation. It is on video, and this is the sound of what's going on in the video. What could possibly be the reason that this guy sounds like this?

0: I'm going to go something with something creepy crawly.
1: No, nothing creepy crawly.
0: Not a spider or something like that?
1: No, no. Right?
2: Did his team win? Win a championship.
1: You're getting close. He wasn't on a team. That is the sound of a guy winning.
0: Lottery?
1: No.
0: I'd scream like a bitch, too. I ain't going to lie.
1: By the way,

0: that happened because he beat a grandmaster in chess. And so people stream watching chess, by the way.
1: Of course.
0: So they go on Twitch or wherever and they watch people play chess. And this guy got paired and he won.
1: So now,
0: and in the corner of the screen is the grandmaster Magnus Carlsen, like, he can't hear him, but he's just, you know, like, oh God, he can't believe he just got, he had to surrender to this guy.
1: They're playing virtual chess?
0: They're playing online. Yeah, you play online. Yeah, like I play poker online. You can play chess online too.
1: Oh yeah?
0: Thousands of people do it. It's very popular among in the chess community. And that guy just beat the grandmaster, took off his clothes. He was so excited and started streaming, besides screaming, streaming out Bulgarian phrases.
1: So now what happens?
0: Go to Mikey.
1: So now what happens?
0: So now he goes on in that tournament trying to get a piece of the $25,000 pool that they were all playing for.
1: Yeah. Does he become a Grandmaster Flash too or no?
0: No, he does not. No, you need to do what Magnus Carlsen has done, which is, I mean, that guy like plays AI and stuff, you know, like he's big time. So a lot of people have a rating system, all that kind of stuff. This guy is somewhere in the amateur level and just happened to win that game that time against that guy.
1: But I guess.
0: And he went nuts.
1: Is this the guy screaming from the fire ants?
0: I know. He does sound a little like the kid with the fire ants down his pants.
1: Yeah.
0: A little bit. But this guy's happy. That guy was not happy.
1: Not happy.
0: He had fire ants around his genitals. That guy was not happy.
1: That was funny.
0: So that's the sound of happiness, believe it or not, in Bulgaria.
1: If you say so. Sounds like the Nazis just walked in.
0: I know. Coming up at 7:05, Dead Guy in the Envelope, AC/DC Foo Fighters tickets on the line for the game. Details, clues, all that coming up. Right out traffic with Matt.
2: Okay, guys, you're 102.3 WBAB. Browns Jeep and Patchogue, Long Island traffic. LIE westbound is getting busy now, just past the Sactico Sunken Meadow. Same deal with the LIE at 110. You've got company there, too. Southern State busy, also westbound 110 to the Seaford Oyster Bay. Overall, though, it's moving well for now. Hempstead Turnpike westbound just before the Wantagh. Look out for a disabled vehicle causing slowdowns there. And the LIRR running on or close all branches. Matt Wolf, that's your 102.3 WBAB Browns Jeep in Patchogue, Long Island traffic.
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5: 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I wanna-

0: 102.3 WBAB, Long Island's only classic rock, Roger and JP. It is time for the game Dead Guy in the Envelope. You could win AC/DC Foo Fighters tickets if you can figure out who this dead guy in the envelope is. So I know who he is today. I'll give you the opening clues, and then you guys can ask questions to try to get, you know, focus it down and figure out who this guy is whose name is on the paper in the envelope this morning. So here are the opening clues. Maybe you go to AC/DC and the Foo Fighters. This guy was a white guy, eventually American, born in another country, but, you know, American citizen most of his life, all right? He turned when he was a kid. So, white guy, eventually became American, inventor. His name can be seen out in the open in most towns. On this island, for that matter. You can see his name out in the open in most towns. His name is not Deli. But you can see his name out in the open in most towns.
1: You said he became an American.
0: Yeah.
1: Would we have ever heard this guy speak?
0: No.
2: Brett. Do we know what he looks like?
0: Probably not. You definitely know his last name. Okay. His last name is out in the open in most towns on this island.
1: Just on this island?
0: No. But just to give you a more narrow picture. That way you're not guessing, you know, national parks or something.
1: Okay.
0: All right. And he has nothing like that with his name on it. 631-250-1023. A white guy became an American inventor. His name can be seen out in the open in most towns on this island. And in other places as well. All right. But I'm just giving you, it just helps you a little bit so you can maybe picture things. Good luck. You probably don't know what he looks like or have heard his voice, but you definitely know his last name. 631-250-1023. Good luck. Ask your yes or no questions to narrow it down. Maybe you win the AC/DC Foo Fighters tickets. Right now, traffic with Matt.
3: Your 102.3 WBAB Browns Jeep in Patchogue, Long Island traffic, Sacticost Parkway starting its usual party now, northbound off the southern state as always. You get better past Pioneer Drive. LIE westbound, I spy a disabled vehicle. Check that, make that a disabled dumpster truck. Personnel are on scene, it's off to the shoulder. Got some slowdowns there. Sunrise Highway from the Robert Moses exit to 109 in West Babylon, you are doing fine. 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
0: 102.3 WBAB, Roger and JP's Dead Guy in the Envelope. You're playing for AC/DC Foo Fighters tickets for tonight's show. If you can solve who this guy is, I know who he is, so figure out whose name is on that paper in the envelope and you win those tickets. This guy was a white American guy. He was born in another country, but he ended up here as a kid and became an American for the rest of his life. He was an inventor. His name can be seen out in the open in most towns on this island, as well as other places, but I'm trying to focus you on, say, your town, and you probably will see his name in your town. 631-250-1023.
1: Irish guy?
0: No. You don't know his face and you don't know his voice, but you definitely know his last name. Last name, yes. That's what you would see probably in your town. Good morning. Go ahead.
14: Good morning, gentlemen. Could it be Nikolai Tesla by any chance?
0: No. Sorry, not Tesla. 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
3: Governor Hochul appointing New York Attorney General Tish James as a special prosecutor in the criminal investigation into the Cornell 7 sexual assault case that's making national headlines. The announcement comes after students and community leaders are demanding more transparency and accountability from university leaders. And the numbers are in, and last summer's FIFA World Cup delivered roughly $2 billion in economic impact for New York City, according to the mayor's office. The numbers include things like increased traffic for local businesses, sports bar attendance, transportation, jobs in hospitality, food, retail, and more. The Rangers win their home opener at the Garden, beating Tampa Bay 5-1 the final. Islanders have their home opener at UBS tomorrow versus the Devils. And it's game one Saturday night, ALDS Yankees Rays at Tropicana Field. It'll be partly sunny today. Some showers move in later tonight. 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Carry

0: WBAB, Long Island's only classic rock. Roger and JP's Dead Guy in the Envelope. That's the game. AC/DC Foo Fighters tickets for tonight are the prize. If you can solve who this guy is, you know his last name really well. You don't know his face or voice, but you really know his last name. He was a white American guy. He was born somewhere else in Europe, but and is an inventor, but he became an American. His name, his last name that you know, can be seen out in the open in most towns, not only on this island, but in most towns in America, at least. And he has nothing to do with food, and his name is not Tesla. Nothing to do with cars. 631-250-1023. Good morning, you're next.
1: Good morning, I'm just going to throw it out there. Tim Horton?
0: No, sorry.
2: Long shot here, but you said we'd only know his name. Is he the guy, Otis? The guy whose like name is in every elevator there is?
0: No, sir, not Otis. Hi, Roger and JP's Dead Guy in the Envelope.
3: Hey, was it a chain? Does he own a chain of stores or not?
0: His name is not stores? His name is not the name of a franchise or a chain. His name, though, is very common, and it is on signs in the town. Yep, you will see it. I mean, I would think any town you live in, I think you will see a sign with his last name on it.
2: Is his last name Wanted?
0: No. 631-250-1023.
2: Is his last name? You said we
0: would. And it's not a Long Island name, just so you know. I'm just trying to get you to think of your town.
2: But I'm going back to the very beginning when when you said that he was from another country, became an American at a young age.
0: Right.
2: Is his last name, like, ethnic?
0: Apparently it is, but I didn't realize that name indicated the country he was from. But it's an ethnic last name, yes.
2: Okay.
0: Right?
2: I'm assuming it's not Italian?
0: No, it's not Italian. Good luck. 631-250-1023. More of your questions, guesses next for Dead Guy in the Envelope, 102.3 WBAB, Roger and JP.

0: 102.3 WBAB, Long Island's only classic rock. Roger and JP. Dead Guy in the Envelope, 631-250-1023 for AC/DC Foo Fighter tickets. You're trying to figure out who this guy is. I know who the guy is. You know his last name really well. He was an American. He came from another country at first. His last name is not Italian, but also it doesn't totally tell you where he's from, but it is an ethnic name. He was an inventor. His name can be seen out in the open in most of our towns in America. Like, you'll see his name on a sign, his last name only. You don't know his face or his voice.
1: Is his last name Maine? Like, street?
0: No. Right. His name is not on street name signs. You know, not street or road signs. He has nothing to do with food, nothing to do with cars. 631-250-1023. Good morning. Go ahead.
2: Alexander Graham Bell.
0: No, nope. Hi, Roger, JP's dead guy.
3: Good morning. Was the guy's product found in office buildings?
0: No. And I didn't say he invented a product. Hi, Roger and JP, you're on.
4: Good morning, gentlemen. Did this guy have anything to do with clothing?
0: Nope. Nothing to do with clothing. Hi, Roger, JP, you're next.
5: Did he invent a thing you'd have in your house?
0: No. Hi, Roger and JP, you're next.
6: Is it diesel?
0: No, sorry.
6: Oh, okay.
0: Sorry, but you're thinking. Hi, Roger, JP, you're on.
7: Well, since I'm married on Long Island, is it Kohl's?
0: No. It is not Kohl's.
7: Okay.
0: It's not a chain of stores, nothing like that.
1: Is his name one of the four cardinal directions, north, south, east, or west?
0: No. So I'll tell you, this guy didn't have a product, as I said earlier. He invented something that ends up, his last name is something we know very well. It's, his name is on a sign, you know, like diesel, like I guess. All right, that's a word you see on a sign, of course. But it's nothing to do with cars. His name, his last name is on a sign. It could perhaps be over a storefront. Doesn't have to be, but it could be. His last name is not karate. It is, however, his last name is something you can do. Like karate, but that's not the right answer. It's something you can do, and it's on a sign, his last name, in most towns on this island. 631-250-1023. It's something you can do.
1: Is it a form of exercise?
0: Yes. Good luck. 631-250-1023.
1: I'm going to AC/DC, bitches.
0: Good luck. Here's Matt.
8: Thanks, Roger. 102.3. WBAB Brown's Jeep and Patchogue, Long Island traffic. All right, LIE, you've got company now starting at Vets Highway westbound, but it's not terrible. You can save some time by taking the service road to move around some of the volume. Also, LIE westbound at 110, still looking at that disabled truck off to the shoulder. Got some slowdowns there. Southern State, kind of a slog now from the Bethpage Parkway to the Seaford Oyster Bay. Seaford Oyster Bay is in good shape from there up to the LIE. I.E. 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Matt Wolf, that's your 102.3 WBAB Browns Jeep in Patchogue, Long Island traffic.
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0: 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You have to solve who this guy is. So, good clues for this guy who was an American inventor. His name can be seen out in the open in most towns, not only on this island, but pretty much everywhere. His last name you know well, not his face or voice. Nothing to do with food, nothing to do with cars. It's not on a product, but you would see his last name on a sign, perhaps over a storefront in your town, probably. It's not like karate, for example, all right? It is something that you can do. 631-250-1023. Good morning, go ahead.
15: Does it have anything to do with the fitness industry?
0: Yes.
15: Okay, could it be Jack LaLanne? Well, all I could say is LaLanne, Jack LaLanne.
0: No, but you're really close. Hey, B.A.B. Dead Guy, you're on.
16: Yes, is it Arthur Murray?
0: It is not. Sorry. Getting closer. Yeah, I mean, you're in the area, but only the last name. You won't know this guy's first name, voice, or face.
1: Is it Bikram, the yoga guy?
0: No, it is not. Good luck. 631-250-1023. 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

0: 102.3 WBAB, Long Island's only classic rock, Roger and JP. All right, Dead Guy in the Envelope. For the AC/DC Foo Fighters tickets, the key clues you need is this guy was an inventor. His name can be seen in most towns on a sign that could be over a storefront, perhaps. You know, like karate you see. But this is an actual last name of a guy. You don't know his face or his voice. It has something to do with getting exercise. It is not Arthur Murray or Jack LaLanne. It is not, what's the word you said, Bikram?
1: Bikram, yoga guy.
0: It's not Bikram. 631-250-1023. Good morning, you're next. Go ahead.
2: Hey, is it Pilates?
0: Pilates is the dead guy in the envelope. Very good. Joseph Pilates, born in Germany, came up with the whole system of breathing and stretching and everything that has to do with Pilates. And he did it in this country, wrote a couple books on it. And you see that name everywhere. And it is actually a guy's last name, Joseph Pilates. Yeah. The dead guy died in 1967 at 83, oddly of emphysema, since he was all about, I think, the breathing and the stretching. But nonetheless,
1: and
0: there
1: my
0: he
1: wife is firmly in that cult.
0: Absolutely.
1: All
0: so
1: right.
0: is mine.
1: Congrats, man. You got a pair of tickets for tonight. AC/DC and the Foo Fighters at MetLife Stadium. Congratulations. Hold on, okay?
2: Okay.
0: There you go. Joseph Pilates, the dead guy in the envelope. And if you didn't know, now you know. It's the last name of a guy. I didn't know that till yesterday. And there is Dead Guy in the Envelope, brought to you by PJ Fitzpatrick, Professional Home Improvement Services. 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Coming up in 22 minutes, another $1,000 cash keyword for Roger JP's Go Fund Yourself. That's at 8 o'clock this morning. And then at 10, noon, 2, and 5, have the free WBAB app on your phone. And you can put the word in. You can do it 5 times each day, $1,000 each time. So a lot of money to be had. Coming up in a few minutes, Jackie the Joke Man Martling. You remember him years ago from the Stern Show. Very funny guy. Comes in all the time. We always have a great time hanging out with him. He'll be here live in just a few minutes. Right now, it's time for Traffic with Matt.
3: Guys, good morning. Your 102.3 WBAB, Brown's Jeep and Patchogue, Long Island traffic. Sunrise Highway, crowded. Of course it is. Getting into the Oakdale Merge, westbound from Lakeland Avenue. As always, though, much improved once you're past the park and you head out nice and easy to Deer Park Avenue. Southern State westbound, got some slowdowns at 109, then to 110, even heavier after the Bethpage Parkway. Bethpage Parkway, heavy two now off the Southern. It's easing up, though, the closer you get to Hempstead Turnpike. 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
0: 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Jackie the Joke Man Martling, very funny man, coming up in a few minutes. 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
3: Well, if you ride the LIRR Port Jefferson branch, this will get your attention. The MTA announcing they've acquired a key piece of property in Port Jeff Station in a move that officials say could eventually support major improvements like electrification along the line. Right now, rider complaints include delays, limited service, slower trains because it's diesel operated. And if you want a piece of the Knicks or Rangers, MSG Operations says it's splitting the organizations into separate publicly traded companies. They'll be known as the MSG Knickerbockers Corporation and MSG Rangers Corporations. Speaking of, the Rangers won their home opener at the Garden last night, beating Tampa Bay 5-1. Islanders have their home opener at UBS tomorrow versus the Devils. Game one, Saturday night, ALDS Yankees Rays at Tropicana Field. It'll be partly sunny today. Some showers move in later tonight. Warm, high 81. Last licks of summer. 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
1: You look good, Jack.
0: Roger, JP, and Jackie the Joke Man Martling. Hey.
1: You look good.
2: I look good. I'm getting old.
1: I can see your eyeballs and everything. The last time you were in, the eyes were a little close. I can see your eyeballs and everything.
2: I probably had sex that month.
1: Good for you.
2: I'm getting old. I got dry dreams and wet farts.
3: Jesus Christ.
1: And we're off.
0: How you been, Jack? Everything good?
2: I'm so good. I'm very healthy. I actually swam before I came here. And you did?
0: If you guys don't know, Jackie, you still live up in Bayville, right?
2: Yeah, knock on wood. I'm still in pretty decent health.
0: Just wade into the Sound and you swim for, what, half an hour?
2: No. More like
0: 5 minutes?
2: Maybe 20 minutes, 25 minutes. There's a buoy I go out to. There's two buoys. If I'm feeling good, I go to the far one. Otherwise, I go to the closer one. And depending on the tide, makes...
1: Yep. With or without wetsuit?
2: Oh, stop it.
1: What?
2: I barely wear a bathing suit.
1: Dude, it's cold.
2: I've never worn a wetsuit ever. That's ridiculous.
1: That water's cold, dude.
2: You know, that's like swimming with a condom.
1: You're not wrong there.
2: No.
0: Is it cold now or not yet?
2: Only when I'm in the water. No, it's not cold at all. It stays warm till like almost the end of October.
0: Pretty good.
2: And I'm not a hero. I wouldn't go in if it wasn't warm enough. You know.
0: Mm-hmm. But so you take the winter off, and then you're doing this all your life, huh?
2: Yeah. I start a little later each year. I used to go in very soon, as soon as I could stand it. But as you get older, you know, the season closes in. You know, I start later and end sooner.
0: Kind of like death. It just keeps closing in on
2: right.
0: you.
2: Yeah. Knock, knock. I hear it.
0: Yeah.
2: I hear it.
1: You're not 80 yet, are you?
2: What? You know what? I wish that was as ridiculous a question as it. I wish it was.
0: But you stay in good shape, not only swimming, but one of the most famous things you ever did on the show was you used to be a gymnast when you were in high school, you did a cartwheel out here in the hallway.
2: Thank God for that, because that has sustained me for like...
0: I bet it has.
2: 80 years. You know, it's great fun.
1: So, how old? 76, 77?
2: 78.
1: 78? Are you 78?
2: 78 and counting.
0: Well,
2: yes.
0: Good for you.
2: 78 and a half, I guess you got to say.
1: Dude, what's the sum?
2: When you get older, you got
0: to
2: start.
0: My aunt says that last weekend. 88 and a half, she says to me.
1: Right. So now it's like when you talk about babies, they're 2.5, they're 3, they're 3.5. And I guess then when you talk about the elderly, it's 78, 78 right. and a half.
2: You hit the sweet spot where you don't have to delineate so much, you know.
1: Dude, what is this Long Island comedy
2: reunion?
1: So
2: I did a show.
1: I didn't even tell you what I was asking for.
2: I did a show in Florida. I did a show in Florida at this great place. called Venturino's. It's a very weird place, but it's a really nice guy from Long Island that books it. And a guy got me some airfare. I said, all right, I'm going to go down and do this place. And I never worked cruise ships because I'm very dirty.
1: Right.
2: And, you know, it's so ridiculous because, you know, kids that are 6 years old know my jokes, you know. Mm. But
0: it's people, a sad state.
2: People are so stupid. But I never had to work when I was on the Stern Show. I was making so much money, I would never get on a boat for 2 weeks for no money.
0: No.
2: And then once I was off the show, that wasn't an option because I was dirty and blah, blah, blah. And I didn't care to do it. I didn't really need the money. But this couple came to see me all the way from Fort Lauderdale. They came all the way to Clearwater. And one guy is Tom Drake, is a longtime comedian on boats. And his wife, Dottie, has been a cruise director for 40 years. And they know that I had never worked cruise ships because I was too dirty, blah, blah, blah. But they came up just to check me out. And they sat in the front row and they almost fell off the seat on every joke. And in the green room afterwards, she said, this is ridiculous that you don't work cruise ships. Why don't we have a cruise that's just you and a couple guys and then you can do whatever you want? I'm like, sure. She said, yeah, we'll get Richie Minervini and John Frantino because they know them from the boats.
1: She's from Long Island too.
2: Well,
1: right?
2: She just knows them because they work so many cruise ships.
1: Okay.
2: And I said, fine. And you know this business.
1: Somebody says,
2: hey, you know what? I'm going to make you president tomorrow.
1: I'm going to make you a star.
2: I'm not going to sit by the phone, you know?
0: Right.
2: 2 days later, she had the thing booked. I was like, Jesus Christ, nobody does what they say they're going to do.
1: So what is it?
2: So we're leaving on my birthday, February 14th, when I'll be astounding 79.
1: Right.
0: Out of New York or out of Florida?
2: Out of Fort Lauderdale, uh-huh. And it's 7 days, and it's, you know, San Juan, and seven different stops.
0: Wow.
2: And we're going to each do a night, and then we're going to play Stump the Joke Man, and I'm going to show my documentary, and Ferentino's going to do a seance, one of those
0: Wow.
2: Bull-dingy magic things. But it's just, and, you know, when you walk around.
0: So somebody really likes comedy. That sounds like
2: It's a fun, you know.
0: How many comedians?
2: The idea, just the three of us.
0: Three, okay.
2: But the idea is so many people, I'm going to go on a cruise. Someday I'm going to go. And this might be just enough to push people off the fence. Like, you know what? That's a good enough excuse. We'll go and we'll break Jackie's balls for a week.
1: Right.
2: So, and I might even be sold out already, but I never call and ask. I never want to know.
0: Can people pay to eat dinner with you?
2: Well, I'll get some money on the side.
1: Do you? Of course
2: you
1: will. You
2: know what? I really don't know the answer to that. That's a good question.
0: Why wouldn't they set that up, you know?
2: You know, who cares?
1: You probably charge an extra couple of bucks.
2: Well, I just don't want people to see how much I eat. That's all.
1: You just mentioned you don't want to know how many people are there. Do you get a head count before you're doing a gig? Like, if you're playing out at Suffolk Theater, do you call them up, how's it selling, selling?
2: I walk in, and either it's empty or it's full or it's half full. I just have never wanted to know, which is...
0: Because you're just going doing your show anyway, right?
2: Yeah. It's not going
1: to
2: change
1: anything. I'm the opposite. I'm a psychopath when it comes to that. Well, and if, like, Roger and I are doing an event, you know, let's just say it's at Patchogue Theater, 1,100 seats. If there are two empty seats, my broken brain goes right to, why are those seats empty? What could we have done to fill those seats?
2: Of course.
1: To fill those seats.
2: There's so many games, you know. There's so many places where I worked, and if I showed up for work and I couldn't get a parking spot, that was great.
0: Great sign.
2: Because that meant that if I pull up and I can park in front of the club, I'm right. Like, oh, boy. You know?
1: Dude, I got a great idea. You ready for this?
0: Ready.
1: So Raj here, our hero, he's in a band called Garage. Right?
2: It's him and Garage?
0: Gary and Raj.
1: Yeah, Garage.
0: We started
2: I love it.
0: Yeah, yeah.
1: I'm thinking... You bust out. He's playing at the Hibernian Hall in a couple weeks?
0: November 20th.
1: November 20th. I'm thinking Jackie the Joke Man does a little opening set, maybe comes out and plays a little guitar.
0: Oh, like he used to do.
1: With
2: Where
1: Garage.
2: Is the Hibernian Hall?
0: East Islip.
2: I'm in. I mean, what night of the week is it?
0: It's a Friday. We're doing a 6 to 9 p.m. thing.
2: I'd be honored to do. You guys have been so good to me.
1: Oh, I'm not going. That's just him. I'm going hunting. I'm going to be in the woods with a rifle.
2: Well, realize I'm going to get a headache that morning.
1: That's a him problem. That's not a me problem. I'm just sitting. I just put people together to make dreams happen. That's all I do.
2: All right. Well, I'll just go up there and do a 20-minute advertisement for my cruise, you know.
0: That'd be awesome.
2: Tomorrow night I'm doing the brokerage, and nobody knows this, but I started the comedy shows at the brokerage in 1981 before Governors. I had brokerage before brokerage decided they wanted to do comedy. It used to be a music, but it was Corky's Music Hall or Corky's Music Place.
0: Like a set of tables and get food type place, right?
2: Right, and then it became the brokerage, and the guy decided he wanted to do comedy, and he called me up, Gary Smith, who's still around, you know. Nobody goes away in this business. But, you know, people are long dead, and they call you up. How you doing? You think it's a ghost, you know. But it's exciting, you know.
1: When are you playing? You're doing this weekend? You doing tomorrow night?
2: Tomorrow night at the brokerage with my friend Rich Harkaway, who's he grew up on Long Island, so he draws a lot of people, and it's always fun.
0: Give us a couple machine gun jokes. I love when you do that, you know, bang it out like three in a row.
2: You know, I was pulling out some old classics, you know, the salesman comes to the door and says, kid, where's your mother? She's out back getting it on with a goat. The guy can't believe it. They go out back and the kid's mother's getting it on with a goat. He says, kid, doesn't that bother you? He says, nah.

0: how to make that move to put it on your phone.
1: Me neither.
0: So
1: where,
0: I just
1: that's where Brett comes in.
2: That's why Brett exists.
3: I'll help you out.
2: Brett, a new business idea, side hustle. Right. Put Jackie's laugh on people's phones. All right, coming up in a few minutes, we'll give away the we'll give you the word for the $1,000 cash keyword for Roger JP's GoFund Yourself. And of course, more with Jackie hanging out with us this morning. Jackie the Joke Man, right now traffic with Matt.
4: You're 102.3 WBAB, Brown's Jeep and Patchogue, Long Island traffic. LIE still slow at 110 because of that disabled truck off to the shoulder. Southern State messy both ways, Nassau County in and around Hempstead Lake. Also pretty heavy westbound Southern State from 109 to the Wantagh, then over to the Meadowbrook. Maybe might be time to consider Sunrise Highway as your alternate, if that makes sense. By the way, Northern State Parkway, that's the best bet at 110. You look good in both directions. 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Matt Wolf, that's your 102.3 WBAB, Brown's Jeep and Patchogue, Long Island traffic.
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0: 102.3 WBAB, Long Island's only classic rock. 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You got time. We're hanging out with Jackie the Joke Man, Martley.
1: So the wife says, Harry, my best friend Pam just died. I'm really depressed. Cheer me up. Tell me a joke. He says, knock, knock. She says, who's there? He says, sure as hell ain't Pam. So there's a grown-ups three, and my friend Richie Mindavini is in it again. And
2: that's the Sandler, the Sandler movie, right?
1: Yep, the guy that's going to be on the cruise with me is Adam Sandler and Kevin James and Chris Rock and Colin Quinn and Rob Schneider and a whole pack of them. You know,
2: are you in it?
1: He got me in as background. Just so I can go hang out. So I'm sitting at a table in an Italian restaurant. I don't know if you're going to see me for 5 minutes, whether you're not even going to see the top of my head. I don't know.
0: You never know with
1: editing,
0: right?
1: We had such a great time.
0: So
2: when you go to a place like that with those comics who were coming up during the height of the Stern Show when you guys were just on fire, when you show up to a place like that, do you hold court?
1: No, not even a little.
2: No.
1: You know, I wait till, you know, like Richie came over and said, hey, Colin and Adam want to talk to you, and Chris Rock wants to say hello. But I don't approach them, you know, because everybody's working, and, you know, what am I going to say?
2: Not in that way, but when they, because they, I mean, they all grew up on it.
1: A lot of the techies come over and, you know, say, man, you got me through, you know, because these guys have been working for 40 years, a lot of these guys.
2: Yeah.
1: Like when they do shoots at my house, the people that are in the crews are always like huge fans, you know, because when you do movies or television, everything is wait. So to have a radio show that's going to keep you.
2: Bill Burr describes making a movie like being at the DMV with catering.
1: Oh, jeez. That's astute. It's just crazy. But at any rate, so, of course, we're telling jokes, and Adam told me a joke I never heard before. Two old Jewish guys, and the first guy says, how are you feeling? The other guy says, in a word, good. In two words, not good. Which is great. I had to give him credit in case somebody's listening, you know. So the kid is with his grandfather, and they're at Gettysburg. And his grandfather says, Sonny boy, you see that field out there? That's where they fought the Battle of Gettysburg in 1863. And you know, Sonny boy, a lot of people say that the Battle of Gettysburg was the turning point of the Civil War. The kid says, duh, Grandpa, tell me something I don't know. He says, your grandmother slept with every guy on the high school football team and both coaches and three of the cheerleaders. The bell rings at the whorehouse and the girl answers the door. It's a guy with no arms and no legs. She says, what do you think you're going to do in here? He says, I rang the bell, didn't I?
2: Touché.
1: In a word, good. I'll tell you the stupidest one.
0: Okay.
1: Three guys come up in front of a cross-eyed judge. And the judge says, the first guy, how do you plead? And the second guy says, not guilty. The judge says, I wasn't talking to you. The third guy says, I didn't say anything.
2: Oh,
1: now you gotta like
2: Jackie.
1: That. You gotta like that.
0: You got any Italian or Irish jokes?
2: Hey.
0: I said Italian.
1: Two Irish guys are fishing.
0: Yeah.
1: The first guy reels in something, and it's a bottle. He goes to take the bottle off the hook. Poof! A genie pops out and says, I was trapped in there for millions of years. I'll tell you what, I'm going to give you one wish, whatever you want. And the guy says, well, turn the lake into beer. And the genie goes, poof, turns the lake into beer. And he says to the second guy, so what do you think? His friend says, I think you're an idiot. Now we got to piss in the lake.
2: There you go.
1: I give up.
0: Jackie the Joke Man. More with Jackie.
1: So all the wife does, all day, all night, all the wife does is watch television, all day, all night. One day her husband walks in, she's yelling at the TV screen, "Don't do it, you moron! Don't go in that church! You idiot! Don't go in that church!" He says, "What are you watching?" She says, "Our wedding video."
0: More with Jackie coming up next. Let's see how the roads are. Here's Matt.
3: Guys, you're 102.3 WBAB Brown's Jeep in Patchogue, Long Island traffic. The Southern State Parkway from 110 to 107, really heavy. Trying to zero in here and see if there's anything happening out of the ordinary. We'll get back to you on that. The LIE, that's crowded now too, westbound at the Seaford Oyster Bay. Then your stop and go from there to Jericho Turnpike. After that, it opens up for a pretty decent stretch. Wantop, Meadowbrook Parkway's no issues. Seaford Oyster Bay, that's clear too. 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
0: 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Meanwhile, more with Jackie the Joke Man Martling coming up next. 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
3: Governor Hochul appointing New York Attorney General Tish James as a special prosecutor in the criminal investigation into the Cornell 7 sexual assault case that's making national headlines. The announcement comes after students and community leaders are demanding more transparency and accountability from university leaders. And the numbers are in, and last summer's FIFA World Cup delivered roughly $2 billion in economic impact for New York City, according to the mayor's office. The numbers include things like increased traffic for local businesses, sports bar attendance, transportation, jobs in hospitality, food, retail, and more. The Rangers win their home opener at the Garden, beating Tampa Bay 5-1 the final. Islanders have their home opener at UBS tomorrow versus the Devils. And it's game one Saturday night, ALDS Yankees Rays at Tropicana Field. It'll be partly sunny today. Some showers move in later tonight. Warm today, though, high 81. 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

0: 103 WBAB, Long Island's only classic rock. Roger and JP hanging out with Jackie the Joke.
1: So a really old couple goes to a porn movie.
0: Yes, Jackie.
1: And at the end of the porn movie, they're walking out, and the manager sees these two little old people and says, well, how'd you like the movie? And the husband says, hey, it was disgusting. It was horrible. I never saw anything like that in my life. And his wife says, I can't believe it. It was really, really crazy. It was really horrible. Well, listen, why did you stay till the end? Well, we had to wait for the lights to come on because I lost my panties and his teeth were in them.
2: Oh, my God. That is fantastic. That is fantastic.
1: So a couple wakes up one morning and...
2: If I were you, I'd go out on a high. I mean, that was...
3: He's a pro. Come on.
2: That was a good one, Jackie.
1: The guy says to his wife, I went to a party last night right here in the neighborhood. Good food, good people, good conversation. Best thing of all, they had a golden toilet. She said, you're crazy. There's no such thing. I'm telling you, they had a golden toilet. Come on. They go to the house where the party was, and they knock on the door, and the lady answers, excuse me, ma'am, will you show my wife the golden toilet? She says, hey, Harry, here's the guy who wrecked your tuba.
0: Oh, Jack.
1: So the guy wakes up in a hospital bed.
0: Yeah.
1: And the nurse says, I got good news and bad news. The bad news is we amputated the wrong leg. The good news is the bad leg's getting better. I love those stupid jokes. Yeah. Nurse, I can't feel my legs. That's because we amputated both your arms. I don't know. In a word, good.
2: In a word, good.
1: Girl says to the guy behind the counter, I need to buy some toilet paper. He says, what color? She says, give me white. I'll color it myself.
2: Oh, Jesus Christ.
1: What are you going to do?
2: He's available for bar mitzvahs, everybody.
1: Yes, I am. I will do anything.
2: He's playing...
1: Now, tomorrow night, these guys refuse to tell you, but at 7 p.m. tomorrow night, I'm at the Brokerage in Belmore with Rich Harkaway, the Belmore Comedy Club. Mm-hmm. I'm at the Brokerage Comedy Club, 7 p.m., early show. Always sold out, always big fun. It might be my favorite place to work because, of course, the people there know my jokes better than me, so at least they can help me if I get lost.
2: So you go out and do an hour rapid fire like that?
1: Bing, bing, bing, bing, bing, bing, yes. Yes.
0: How many jokes literally is it usually?
1: You know, people think it's 1,000, but it's more like probably in the neighborhood of 120 or 150.
0: Good God.
1: You know, there's been points along the way where so many people have asked where I've actually gone and counted them, but I don't remember what it is, you know. And it's funny because it's a list, and I do the list, but I can go off any time. And I always do the same analogy. If you're driving from Bayville to New York City on the expressway, you go you go past all the exits, and they're all the same, and that's how you get there. But at any point, you could get off at any exit and go cruising along and then come back in.
0: Get back on.
1: And if you fool around too long, I can come in later. So I've got the timing in my head. So it's the same show every night, but not necessarily, because I can go off on a tangent.
2: At this point in your career, the audience is older. You're not dealing with hecklers anymore, are you?
1: Knock on wood. I haven't dealt with hecklers in so long. And people ask that when I do interviews, and it's funny. The greatest, I'm sure I told you guys this, but I was doing a show at Rascal South in the late 80s, early 90s, right when the Stern Show was crazy, and the people were just ravenous, and I would kill them. The place was absolutely packed, and there was a table of about 8 or 10 guys sitting there, and of course they were drunk. And one guy says something, and you can't go eye for back and forth with a heckler. You can't do that.
2: Mm-hmm. Right.
1: You got to pick your spot. Somebody says something, you say something, and you let a few more things go by, and there's actually an art to it. And this guy said something, and I nailed him down, blah, blah, blah, blah. But when somebody's really drunk, it bounces off them, you know. Yeah. And then he said something, and I looked, and the guy was wearing a an island, either Islanders or Devils. He was wearing a hockey jersey.
2: Right.
1: And after the next time, he said something, all right, you, out in the hall, 15-minute penalty. And the bouncer came and took him out in the hall for 15 minutes, and he came back and he didn't open his mouth again.
2: That's amazing.
1: It was the most creative heckle I ever did.
2: That is priceless.
1: People break my balls constantly.
2: You still doing the cameos?
1: Huh?
2: You still doing the cameos?
1: Yeah, I love doing those. I do a lot of those.
0: And, cameo videos, you guys. How much you charge?
1: I don't charge a lot of money. I charge $100 and...
0: He'll
1: so
0: say
1: that way you get
0: right?
1: a lot of them, you know, and people, I'm made to do that.
2: You are made to do that.
1: My mother loves fart jokes. She loves Jewish jokes. My father wants you to make fun of his brother. Ugh. And whatever they say, I just go down the laundry list and insult them. And if it's a birthday, you know.
0: That's awesome.
1: And it takes 2 seconds. And they're supposed to be 2 or 3 minutes. I usually do like 5 minutes and the people are thrilled. I got like 155 star reviews and stuff. Like, a lot of people charge like $500, right. $1,000, and the people that are basically, you know, sports stars just gonna go, hello, thanks for watching my team, man. Right.
0: But you could tell endless jokes that are personal and perfect for
1: that
0: person.
1: And then I tell them to email
0: me.
1: I say, email me and I'll send you more jokes. You know, I take care of people. You know, they go to that trouble. It's great fun, you know.
2: You're a good dude, Jackie.
1: Well, I'm not a good dude.
2: I tried.
1: Luckily.
0: You're an awful person.
2: You're luckily, a horrible, you luckily, horrible human being.
1: Luckily, you don't follow me around. That's why. You could get in a lot of trouble.
2: Right,
0: if you had to tell us the best joke you've ever heard or that you wrote, what's that final joke you would leave on?
2: That's his way of telling,
0: I know his way of telling
2: you to get out.
0: Well, no, he knows he's going. We got the top 10 list.
1: Mm. It's got to be something that's not too disgusting, though.
0: Yeah, see, that's the trick, right. But I'm sure there's a classic or one that you wrote that is just like your top five, whatever.
1: I'm stumped.
0: No, I can't. The joke man has never been stumped. You can't let that happen now. Stump the joke man cannot happen on that question.
1: Well, I'll tell you the joke I told Paul McCartney.
2: That's the one.
0: Okay.
1: It has a naughty word in it, but I'll have to not use the naughty word. But I always wanted to get together with him because I know he's a joke teller. And joke tellers love other joke tellers, not because of any love, just on the outside chance you get some new material. Like if you Google McCartney and goat, it comes up on Google of Paul McCartney telling a disgusting have sex with a goat joke.
2: Okay.
1: It's amazing. People can't believe it.
0: No, I can't. I'm going to look it up.
1: So I always wanted to tell him a joke or get together with him, and I sent him all my stuff, and he never got it, blah, blah, blah. And then we were at a screening, and for, I forget the name of it, and it was everybody who's everybody in showbiz. I don't know how the hell we were there, and all of a sudden McCartney comes walking down the stairs with his wife, and Barbara's like, there's Paul McCartney. You could tell him a joke. I said, Barbara, listen, the reason Paul McCartney and Woody Allen, people like that, can go out in New York City is because people don't bother them. You know, people are too cool in New York City.
0: Right.
1: They're not going to annoy him.
2: Right.
1: Of course, I said that. And then he walks around the perimeter of the room, and his wife goes walking past me. And 3 minutes, I mean, 3 steps later, he goes right past me. And I, the devil, you know, I just put my hand up and touched his lapel. And he stopped and turned. I said, can I tell you a joke? He said, sure. And I told him this joke. The guy goes for a job interview. And the interviewer says, what do you think is your biggest fault? And I said, I think my biggest fault is my honesty. The interviewer says, I don't think honesty is a fault. The guy says, I don't give a frig what you think. And my favorite go-to joke in my act is the girl goes into the woman goes into the drugstore and says, I need to buy some cyanide to kill my husband. And the pharmacist says, lady, I can't sell you cyanide to kill your husband. You'll go to jail. I'll go to jail. You're crazy. She reaches her purse, takes out a picture, hands it to the pharmacist. Picture a husband banging the pharmacist's wife. He says, you didn't tell me you had a prescription.
0: Jackie the Joke Man.
2: Yeah, tomorrow night it'll be at the Brokerage 7 o'clock show
1: with Rich Harkaway.
2: Go see Jackie
1: Rich Harkaway
2: and join him on the Long Island Comedy Reunion Cruise, the new Statterdam on Holland America Line.
1: All the information is on jokeland.com.
2: Jokeland.com.
1: I appreciate you guys.
0: Thanks for coming in. We appreciate you too.
1: Here's to another 27 years.
2: Thank you, sir.
1: Probably next time I see you, I will be 80, so don't ask.
0: Thank you, Jackie the Joke Man Marlin.
1: Thank you, Brett.
4: Thank you.
1: The unsung, the unhung hero.
2: Oh,
4: how dare you. Very hung. Very hero.
0: Top 10 list is coming up next. Here's Matt.
5: All right, gentlemen, your 102.3 WBAB, Browns, Jeep, and Patchogue, Long Island traffic. Southern State Parkway, here we go. We got a crash westbound off to the shoulder at Wantagh Avenue. That's what's causing all these extra slowdowns. Everything is off to the shoulder, but you've also got rubbernecking in the opposite direction, too. So caution flag is out there. Sunrise Highway, you're better westbound at the Oakdale Merge. Still some volume to contend with, though. It's not terrible. LIE westbound, you're heavy at Vets Highway, but then you open up pretty good. A nice run out to 110. 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
0: 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So, I mean, I think everybody yesterday was talking about the botched execution in Tennessee. The lady's named Krista Pike, who murdered her friend, I think back in high school, stabbed her like ridiculous amount of times. And it's been decades. And now she finally was going to be executed. And she got double the dose and she went to sleep and snored and now is in the hospital and they did life-saving stuff. So I don't know what they're going to do now. But that botched execution, I mean, everybody has talked about it. So here in the top 10 list, top 10 movies with dead in the title. And yes, Dead Man Walking about a state execution is at number 7 on the list. But I don't think there are any others that are actually about executions. But they do have dead in the title and they are all different types of movies. Not just horror movies. And
2: I want my $2. Better
0: yes,
2: off dead.
0: Better off dead. Right there, yours, number Brett? Six.
2: I apologize.
4: That's okay.
0: Great movie from the 80s.
4: I come prepared. Evil Dead.
0: Evil Dead is not in the top 10. Mm. I don't know much about horror movies, but there's probably
4: sorry,
0: one, two,
4: luck,
0: three,
4: that's all right.
0: Three or four, I think, on here that might be horror movies. And then the rest are not. 631-250-1023. Let's see if you can knock out the whole list. And of course, there's a bounty prize in there too. Get that movie and you win the tickets. It's the top 10 list. 102.3 WBAB, Long Island's only classic rock. 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

0: 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Roger and JP. Top 10 list this morning. You've heard, of course, about the botched execution story from Tennessee. These are the top 10 movies with dead in the title. Dead Man Walking, actually about an execution. Sean Penn and Susan Sarandon at number 7. Let's see if you can get the rest of the list. They just have dead in the title. They're not all horror movies. They're not all stories about executions. You know, it's all different movies. 631-250-1023. One of them has the bounty prize tickets attached to it, if you guess that one. Good morning. Go ahead.
1: Hey, Roger. Scott from Glen Cove. How about Dawn of the Dead?
0: Dawn of the Dead is number one. There you go. There is a horror movie at number one. Yes, and that's the one. Hi, Roger, JP.
2: Good morning. How about the Night of the Living Dead?
0: Night of the Living Dead is number 5. Good. Hey, Roger, JP's top 10 movies with dead in the title. Not all horror movies, though.
3: Dead Calm. Sam Neill, Nicole Kidman.
0: That's a good movie. That was number 11. It just missed the list. Just missed. Hi, Roger, JP.
4: Hey, Roger. What about Dead Poets Society?
0: Yeah, Dead Poets Society is number 2. Huge, great movie. There you go. All right, you getting the idea? 631-250-1023.
5: Did I miss Deadpool?
0: You didn't. Number 3, Deadpool.
5: What do you got for that, Brett?
6: Great guess.
5: Thanks, man.
6: Here's a pat on the back.
0: He gave you the ding.
5: I understand that. What
6: does he want, bro?
5: I got two.
6: It's a great job.
5: I just want you to get in the game.
6: You know your dead movies. I'm trying to let the listeners play because it's not about me.
5: Oh, yeah. Well,
6: we start it and then.
0: Oh, I see.
6: Yeah, so then I'm
5: new here.
6: I had my guess. It was an incorrect guess. Oh, and I just let the listeners do their thing.
5: I just figured you'd want to lift your game a little.
6: No.
5: Bit,
6: no, I'm good.
5: Okay.
0: He's going to let the listeners play. Thank you, Brett.
6: Let them play. Let them play.
0: 631-250-1023. More of your guesses coming up next for the top 10. Right now, let's check on the traffic. Here's Matt.
7: 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Brad's Jeep and Patchogue. Long Island traffic. Again, Southern State Parkway dealing with the effects of a crash there. This is in the westbound direction over by Wantagh Avenue, causing a lot of extra slowdowns. Rubbernecking, too, in the opposite direction. Going to have to deal with that for a little while. Sag to Coast, you're heavy northbound off the southern. You do improve, though, past Pioneer Drive up to the LIE, where from there, LIE westbound, you're in pretty decent shape to 110. Northern State, Wolf Hill Road to Round Swamp Road looks really good, and we're sponsored by Stu Leonard's. 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
0: 102.3 WBAB, Roger and JP's top 10 list. Today has to do with, you know, we've heard about the botched execution in Tennessee. These are all movies with dead in the title. Dead Men Walking about execution is at number 7. 631-250-1023. All different types of movies. Horror, dramatic, comedy, you know, all different stuff. Good morning, BAB. Go ahead.
15: How about Shaun of the Dead?
0: Yeah, Shaun of the Dead is number 10. Good job.
5: Shaun of the Dead? Yeah. Never heard of it.
0: Hi, Roger, JP.
16: What about Shaun of the Dead?
0: Number 10. Good job. Yes, we just got that one. All right, 631-250-1023. 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
7: Well, if you ride the LIRR Port Jefferson branch, this will get your attention. The MTA announcing they've acquired a key piece of property in Port Jeff Station in a move that officials say could eventually support major improvements like electrification along the line. Right now, rider complaints include delays, limited service, slower trains because it's diesel operated. And if you want a piece of the Knicks or Rangers, MSG Operations says it's splitting the organizations into separate publicly traded companies. They'll be known as the MSG Knickerbockers Corporation and MSG Rangers Corporations. Speaking of, the Rangers won their home opener at the Garden last night, beating Tampa Bay 5-1. Islanders have their home opener at UBS tomorrow versus the Devils. Game 1 Saturday night, ALDS Yankees Rays at Tropicana Field. It'll be partly sunny today. Some showers move in later tonight. Warm, high 81. Last licks of summer. 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

0: 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Roger and JP. Top 10 list. Let's get your final guesses in here. See if you guys can knock out the rest of the list.
1: All right.
0: List of the top 10 movies with dead in the title.
1: Did they ever make a Walking Dead movie? I know it was like a series.
0: Not that I know of.
1: Not a movie?
0: Yeah, it didn't make the list if there was one. 631-250-1023. Final guesses, and the bounty prize is in there on a movie from the 90s. I don't know it personally. Well, let's see if you can get it. Good morning. Go ahead.
2: Hey, I'm gone.
0: Hey.
2: Don't Tell Mom the Babysitter's Dead?
0: No.
1: I just got that same one as a text from my wife.
0: Sorry.
1: Don't Tell Mom the Babysitter's Dead. How about Pirates of the Caribbean, Dead Man's Chest?
0: Number 4. There you go.
1: Nice.
0: That's a good one.
1: So you keep this thing moving.
0: Hi, Roger, JP's top 10. Final guess. What do you got?
3: How about Dead Men Don't Wear Plaid?
0: No, the Steve Martin movie did not make the top 10. It was in the next 10, but it didn't make the top 10. Sorry.
1: I remember that. How about Pirates of the Caribbean, Dead Men Tell No Tales? No, I didn't. I said Dead Man's Chest.
0: Oh, there's a second one? There's no other Pirates of the Caribbean.
1: Dead Men. You don't remember being on that little boat going through the ride when they get on the Men Tell.
0: Is there another one with Dead in the title, too?
1: No, this is
0: the two. Oh, okay, the two of them. Okay. Here's the full list, then, of the top 10 movies with dead in the title. Number 10, Shaun of the Dead. Number 9, Nobody Got. Great robbery movie, Dead Presidents. That's a good one. Number 8, The Bounty was Drop Dead Fred from the 90s with Phoebe Cates.
1: Drop Dead Fred?
0: I don't know that one. Number 7, Dead Man Walking. Number 6, Better Off Dead. Number 5, Night of the Living Dead. Number 4, Pirates of the Caribbean, Dead Man's Chest. Number 3, Deadpool. Number 2, Dead Poets Society. And the number 1 movie with dead in the title, Dawn of the Dead. And there you go. The top 10 list for today, brought to you by College Hunks Hauling Junk and College Hunks Moving. You'll know the top 10, of course, Monday morning at 8:30 as usual. By the way, congratulations, Eric Pino. He got the $1,000 for the 8 o'clock cash keyword. And you can, too, because, you know, another word's coming up at 10 o'clock and noon and 2 and 5. So listen up at 10. We'll do another Roger and JP Go Fund Yourself. $1,000 cash keyword at 10. And then noon, 2 and 5. Maybe you win some money going into the weekend. We'll do 10 songs in a row coming up next to start off your workday. Right now, Matt has traffic.
4: All right, thanks, Roger. 102.3 WBAB, Browns Jeep in Patchogue, Long Island traffic again. Southern states still got some problems because of that westbound crash that's off to the shoulder by Wantagh Avenue, causing the slowdowns with backups to Bethpage Parkway, rubbernecking to again in the opposite direction. Sunrise Highway, you're all set now, free and clear at the Oakdale Merge both ways. Meadowbrook, Wantagh, Seaford, Oyster Bay all look great. The LIE westbound also easing now from 111 to Deer Park Avenue. 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

0: 102.3 WBAB, Long Island's only classic rock, Roger and JP. Coming up next, a story that will answer the question, which doobie you be? That's the question, famously, from What's Happening. And the answer is next to which doobie you be?
1: I already know. I'm Skunk Baxter.
0: I've always felt like I was Patrick Simmons, but...
1: Oh, yeah?
0: Yeah. Tell you about it next, 102.3 WBAB, Long Island's only classic rock, Roger and JP.

0: 102.3 WBAB, Long Island's only classic rock, Roger and JP. Well, it was revealed just in the last day or two that there's this guy from St. Louis called Michael Gosling, and he answers the question of which Doobie you be, which is a famous question from What's Happening when the Doobie Brothers played on that TV show in the late 70s or whatever it was.
1: Was that when Rerun got caught scalping or got caught recording the show?
0: Got caught recording, yeah. He had the portable tape deck in his jacket. It was really like horrible recording type stuff, but that stopped the end of part one of that episode.
1: Was it a two-parter?
0: And it was to be continued. And he was standing there with the tape recorder on the floor in the front row, of course, and the Doobies stopped playing and are looking at him, and the whole place, what's happening? So I know the Doobie continued the following week was
1: I'm
0: sick.
1: Telling Rerun's mama.
0: I just wanted to make a recording because, you know, the bad guy, I don't remember his name, Earl, I think, was going to pay him money for the bootleg cassette of the Doobie Brothers. So anyway, this guy, Michael Gosling, is from St. Louis. He was adopted 60 years ago. And never knew who his adopted parents were. Who his birth parents were. His adopted parents, Paul and Kay, brought him up in St. Louis. And he's had a great life. And his half-brother went and took a 23andMe DNA test. And
1: But he didn't know this guy.
0: Yeah, no. He just met this guy. He's younger than him as well.
1: Okay.
0: And his half-brother took this test. He finds out that his father, that he didn't know, is Michael McDonald from the Doobie Brothers.
1: Oh, snap.
0: So wait, Michael McDonald was 14. So him and his girlfriend, got pregnant and gave up the kid for adoption. And these two people brought up this guy.
1: So according to my math here, Michael McDonald's kid decided to go do a 23andMe. And that's how he found his half-brother who was put up for adoption by Michael McDonald when he was 14. Because that's the only way the half-brother thing works.
0: You're right. It has to be. Yeah.
1: It's pretty simple.
0: Yep.
1: So Michael McDonald knows he gives up a kid for, I would have had a shoe line tackle out the door. That kid would have never made it out the doorway to go take that test. Not a chance. Because now all of a sudden, 60 years later, I got another mouth to feed.
0: Yep. Well, Michael McDonald is not unhappy about it. In fact, he was relieved because he said he always felt guilty. But he's 14 years old. You know, he can't, you know, him and his girlfriend, he couldn't bring up a kid at that time. And so here's Michael McDonald, who has since met
1: what
0: his new son. Here he is.
2: I always carried that guilt with me. But just to know that he was okay and that he had a good life, and a life certainly that I wouldn't probably have been able to afford him at that time in my life, you know, was a great reward.
3: And I really appreciate you giving me a shot in this world, and you've always been heroes in my story.
2: You know, the real rock stars in this story for us are his adopted parents, who, you know, really gave Michael everything a child needs, you know, in terms of love and security.
0: And so Michael McDonald.
1: So who is the other voice?
0: That's the actual son, Michael Gosling, who is his son. And he was like, you know, you were always, you know, I guess he's saying that, you know, to me, you were that imaginary hero because you gave me up to a family that could put up, you know, could make my life good. Because he was only, Michael McDonald was 14. So he thought it was a great thing. And so Michael McDonald's very pro-adoption. Adoption is a great option. That's what he said.
1: That's like those little black kids from Malawi. When Madonna showed up. Oh, boy.
0: So that's what I'm wondering is now that, you know, I mean, Michael McDonald's very touched by being able to meet him and know him, and he loves him and the whole thing, and they've met and big bear hugs, and they're all together now as a family and, you know, got to meet. I wonder if he's just like, here's a Millie. Here's a guy, because I was 14, I couldn't do anything. Here's $1 million just to make the rest of your life easier.
1: Who knows?
0: You know, I've done well.
1: I can tell you this.
0: That'd be great, wouldn't
1: Michael
0: it?
1: Michael McDonald's son who went out and took that test. All of a sudden, he's going to start seeing his inheritance dwindle. He's like, whoa.
0: Hey, yo.
1: Well, that's what you get for being nosy. You know?
0: Yeah, if you didn't get tested, you wouldn't have to share my money.
1: That's what you get for being. I honestly think, what other way? I understand how kids who are adopted, when they're of age, there are ways for them to go find out who their adopted parents are, right?
0: Yeah.
1: It happens all the time.
0: If you want to.
1: The reverse has got to be very difficult.
0: Both of them are difficult because, like, I have two cousins who were both adopted separate parents. And one went looking for his adopted mother, didn't want to for a long time, and couldn't find her. She didn't want to meet him.
1: Okay.
0: So that's tough. And then my cousin female, the parents came looking and she didn't want to meet the parents because she had a good life with my aunt and uncle.
1: Right.
0: And she was fine. She's, I don't want to,
1: this
0: is my life here.
1: Okay, cool.
0: You know, I was given up by my mom. She goes, I don't really need to know.
1: Right.
0: It's fine. and no anger, just it's fine.
1: What if this kid, like this guy, you know, Michael McDonald's, you know, kid he put up for adoption. What if he had like a mediocre at best life? Right, yeah. I mean mediocre at best. His adopted dad's a little bit of an alcoholic, smacked him around every once in a while. Not all the time. Mm. Not all the time.
0: Right.
1: But he also had like a car when he was in high school. But like, you know, his father still beat up his mom. That kind of stuff. Like mediocre at best life.
0: At best.
1: And then all of a sudden Michael McDonald shows up.
0: Right.
1: Like it just gets kicks, bang, hits him. Like,
0: son of a bitch.
1: You couldn't roll the dice on yourself. You knew you was talented.
0: I could have minute by minute money. Never. Come on. Right. Adoption is an option. Adoption is an option.
1: Instead, my father's got me in the woods making moonshine when I was nine.
0: Right. He could have been Michael McDonald's son. All during the run of the Doobie Brothers, too.
1: I could have been flying private.
0: Oh, my God.
1: Now I'm flying Southwest.
0: I would have known Scott Baxter.
1: That sucks.
0: What a story. All right, you guys, another chance for $1,000 coming up at 10 o'clock with the Roger and JP Go Fund Yourself Cash Keyword. Got a whole double shot weekend in front of us. Enjoy your weekend, whatever you're doing. And we will talk to you again Monday morning between 5:30 and 10.
1: Yes, enjoy AC/DC tonight if you're going.
0: That too.
4: I will, thank you.
1: And the Foo Fighters. Think of me.
4: I'll enjoy both. Think of you.
0: We're broaking live from the College Hunks Hauling Junk, College Hunks Moving Studio. 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
25: 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Secret, summer is back. Sunny and 80 to start the weekend today. Maybe some showers tonight, low 59, and half and half for tomorrow and Sunday. Sunny and 80 tomorrow. Showers on and off on Sunday, high 70 in Oceanside and Farmingville. And that's your WBAB Long Island weather from our island-wide weather desk.

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14: 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Sunny and 80 to start the weekend today. Maybe some showers tonight, low 59, and half for tomorrow and Sunday. Sunny and 80 tomorrow. Showers on and off on Sunday. 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And that's your WBAB Long Island weather from our island-wide weather desk.

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It's Dominique. 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

0: Long Island's only classic rock, 102.3 WBAB, including AC/DC in that set. Tonight's the night, the long-awaited and recently rescheduled AC/DC show at MetLife with the Foo Fighters. And don't forget, the hour-long post-concert rock block to keep the party going, which you'll be able to blast out on the WBAB app on the ride home. Now, we're going to get that going for you tonight at 11 right here on BAB. And coming up in just minutes, we'll be adding some zeros to your bank account. 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
10: 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Miss Roger and JP in the morning? 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
13: 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Secret summer is back. Sunny and 80 to start the weekend today. Maybe some showers tonight, low 59, and half and half for tomorrow and Sunday. Sunny and 80 tomorrow. Showers on and off on Sunday. High 70 in Oceanside and Farmingville. And that's your WBAB Long Island weather from our island-wide weather desk.

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3: 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Thank you so much for everything you do. 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

0: roses pair for Darlene in Bayshore. 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
12: 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Secret summer is back. Sunny and 80 to start the weekend today. Maybe some showers tonight, low 59, and half and half for tomorrow and Sunday. Sunny and 80 tomorrow. Showers on and off on Sunday. High 70 in Oceanside and Farmingville. And that's your WBAB Long Island weather from our island-wide weather desk.

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0: 102.3 WBAB Double Shot Weekend, including a Billy Joel pair in that set. Now, how would you like to jam with Liberty DeVito? He's going to be one of the featured musicians at Rock and Roll Fantasy Camp in New York City in just a few weeks. And you can be there with Joe Rock for free. Yeah, hanging and jamming with Liberty DeVito, Simon Townsend, also Dave Davies, Amy Helm, and also doing two live shows with them at the Cutting Room in New York City. Complete chance of a lifetime, and it won't cost you anything if you win. So put in an entry on that WBAB app. And speaking of Joe Rock and the BAB app, first things first, Joe is going to take you through the rest of your Friday with the pairs on this Double Shot Weekend. And second and super important, he's got your next keyword for Roger and JP's Go Fund Yourself coming up so you can win $1,000. This is Dominique. Thank you again for the birthday wishes. Have yourself a great weekend. Be good.
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Joe Rock with you on a double shot weekend and giving you a shot to win $1,000 right here. 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
13: 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Showers are likely for tonight with a low of 59. It'll be mostly sunny tomorrow with a high of 69, and it's 80 right now in West Islip on 102.3 WBAB, Long Island's only classic rock.

102.3 WBAB, Long Island's only classic rock. It's Joe Rock. Grab your phone right now. But listen to what I'm about to tell you. 20th caller at 631-250-1023 is going to get a pair of tickets for Roger Daltrey tonight at the Tillis Center and access to the official Sir Roger Daltrey soundcheck experience. But don't call unless you could be at the Tillis Center by 4:30 this afternoon. Understand what I'm saying? But other than that, grab that phone, dial it up, 631-250-1023, and call number 20. I'm going to hook you up with these tickets and the soundcheck experience. But like I said again, if you can't make it to the Tillis Center by 4:30, don't call. Got me?

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1: Yes.
0: You are calling number 20. You're my winner.
1: Woo! All right.
0: So what's your name? Where are you calling from?
1: Adam from Corum.
0: Well, Adam, you are going to see Roger Daltrey tonight at the Tillis Center, and you have special access to the official Sir Roger Daltrey soundcheck experience.
1: Awesome. Thank you.

0: how to tell us about them and let them know that you and us here at WBAB appreciate everything they do.
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Had AC/DC in the spotlight as we're getting ready for the band tonight, MetLife Stadium. Yeah, they're going to blow the doors off the place.

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10: 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Showers are likely for tonight with a low of 60. It'll be sunny tomorrow with a high of 71. And it's 80 right now in Cedarhurst on 102.3 WBAB, Long Island's only classic rock.

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Dial 631-250-1023. That's 631-250-1023. You dial that right now and you're calling number 20. You're going to see Roger Daltrey tonight at the Tillis Center. So, yeah, pick up that phone and dial, because who doesn't want to see a Rock and Roll Hall of Fame member?

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1: Hey, did I win?
0: You did. You're calling number 20. You're my winner.
1: Oh, that's awesome.
0: So who's this? Where are you calling from?
1: Eddie from Kings Park.
0: Well, Eddie, you are going to see Roger Daltrey tonight at the Tillis Center.
1: Oh, awesome. Thank you.

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Tobay Beach. 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It's going to be a blast. I'm going to be out there from 11 to 1, so come on by and say hi.

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2: I'm Pete Rizzo. Here's your 102.3 WBAB Browns Jeep and Patch Hog Long Island traffic. Major delays on the southern eastbound. Accident block in the left lane at Route 107, exit 29. Stop and go there for quite a while that gets cleared up. As expected, northern state delays moving further east. Heaviest backup now is up to South Oyster Bay Road. LIE moving pretty well. Minor delays between exits 48 and 50. And that is your 102.3 WBAB Browns Jeep and Patch Hog Long Island traffic.
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15: 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Showers are likely for tonight with a low of 58. We got a sunny day coming tomorrow with a high of 70. And it's 78 right now in Farmingville on 102.3 WBAB, Long Island's only classic rock.

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0: 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Joe Rock hanging with you. It's a double shot weekend. And you know, you talk about numbers. One is one, two is a couple, three is a few, four, five, I guess that's a lot. 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
1: Lots of volume on Sunrise eastbound from South Columbus Avenue up to Wantagh Parkway, and it's causing a spillover. Heavy delays on the Wantagh southbound from Sunrise up to Merrick Road. Southern is still a parking lot eastbound. Worst of the delays is between North Fletcher Avenue and Eagle Avenue, and then again further east from Merrick Avenue up to Wantagh Parkway. Accident block in the left lane on the southern eastbound at Route 107 in the process of being cleared up. Still stop and go through the area. 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I'm Pete Rizzo. That's your 102.3 WBAP, Browns Jeep and Patch Hog, Long Island traffic.
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0: 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Grab that phone, open up the WBAB app, and type in the word retire. R-E-T-I-R-E. That's retire. R-E-T-I-R-E. 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While you're doing that, we get the WBAB 5 o'clock Rock Block underway. 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So, yeah, this is a great tune. Turn this one up.

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R-E-T-I-R-E. 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I've got

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1: Here's your 102.3 WBAB, Brown's Jeep and Patchogue, Long Island traffic. Right now we're looking at heavy delays on Sunrise in both directions due to an accident by the Oakdale Merge. Worst of the logjam eastbound is between Carlton Avenue and the Southern Ramp. Westbound, it's equally slow between Pond Road and Johnson Avenue. Sag southbound delays extending further east. Now the parkway's backed up between the Northern and Pilgrim Psych Center. 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I'm Pete Rizzo. That's your 102.3 WBAB, Brown's Jeep and Patchogue, Long Island traffic.
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6: 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Showers are likely for tonight. The low is going to be around 60. It's going to be a sunny day tomorrow with a high of 71. And right now it's 78 in East Meadow on 102.3 WBAB, Long Island's only classic rock.

0: 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It's Joe Rock with you on a double shot weekend. 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

0: Double Shot Weekend here on 102.3 WBAB, Long Island's only classic rock. Joe Rock hanging with you. And check this out. Wouldn't you want to get on stage with rock stars? And we're going to give you just the chance to do that. In fact, you only have a couple more days to get signed up for this. 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You'll get to get on stage with people like Dave Davies from The Kinks, Simon Townsend from The Who, Liberty DeVito from Billy Joel's band, Amy Helm. Joel Hoekstra from Whitesnake's going to be there. It's going to be a ton of people, and you get to jam with them. You get to hang out with them. There's masterclasses. It's a great time. I know. I've been there, and you'll actually be going with me to this thing, too. So get yourself registered to win right at WBAB.com. Trust me, you'll be happy that you went, because you're even going to get to two shows at New York City's Cutting Room. So don't miss out on this. And now here it is. It's WBAB's Brown's Jeep and Panchog, Long Island traffic.
1: Heaviest of the delays on the LIE eastbound, now well east. Lots of volume from the SAG all the way up to Old Nichols Road. A little bit of relief on the southern eastbound. Malvern Valley Stream area still very heavy, but then it opens up a little bit until you get to Newbridge Road, and then you're backed up until the Wantagh Parkway. And you're riding the brakes on Vets Highway eastbound from Connectquod Avenue up through Lakeland Avenue. 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That's your 102.3 WBAB, Brown's Jeep and Patchogue, Long Island traffic.
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1: I'm Pete Rizzo with your 102.3 WBAB Brown's Jeep and Patchogue Long Island traffic. Sunrise Highway eastbound at Connecticut Avenue, exit 46 is a shambles. Accident block in the left lane. Stop traffic. It's going to be backed up for at least an hour. Try to avoid it if you can. Otherwise, pretty typical stuff this time of night. LIE eastbound delays. Worst of it's between the SAG and Route 111. Southern eastbound heavy backup from Merrick up to Wantagh Parkway. And delays on the SAG southbound still between LIE and Pilgrim Psych Center, but they're beginning to subside a little bit. And this traffic report brought to you buy affordable cesspool. Still pumping that old cesspool? 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And that is your 102.3 WBAB Brown's Jeep and Patchogue Long Island traffic.
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15: 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Showers are likely for tonight. We'll have a low around 59. A sunny day coming tomorrow with a high of 70. And right now it's 75 at Ronkonkoma on 102.3 WBAB, Long Island's only classic rock.

0: 102.3 WBAB, Long Island's only classic rock. Joe Rock with you on a double shot weekend. 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Now, there's a lot of cool shows coming into the area. 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
1: Traffic's beginning to thaw out on Sunrise eastbound at Connecticut Avenue, exit 46, due to an earlier accident blocking the left lane. Heavy southern state delays now westbound from Meadowbrook Road up through Grand Avenue. More of the same on the LIE westbound from Glen Cove Road up through Shelter Rock Road. And now we're seeing scattered delays on the Montauk and Port Chef branches of the LIRR. 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

0: I was in the hospital and they did life-saving stuff. So I don't know what they're going to do now. But that botched execution, I mean, everybody has talked about it. So here in the top 10 list, top 10 movies with dead in the title. And yes, Dead Man Walking, about a state execution, is at number 7 on the list. But I don't think there are any others that are actually about executions. But they do have dead in the title, and they are all different types of movies, not just horror movies.
1: And I want my $2. Better off dead.
0: Better off dead. Right there, number 6.
2: I apologize.
3: That's okay.
0: Great movie from the 80s.
3: I come prepared. Evil Dead.
0: Evil Dead is not in the top 10. Ooh. I don't know much about horror movies, but there's probably three or four, I think, on here that might be horror movies. And then the rest are not. See if you can knock out the whole list. And, of course, there's a bounty prize in there, too. Get that movie, and you win the tickets. It's the top 10 list, 102.3 WBAB, Long Island's only classic rock. 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

0: 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Roger and JP. Top 10 list. These are the top 10 movies with dead in the title. Dead Man Walking, actually about an execution. Sean Penn and Susan Sarandon at number 7. Let's see if you can get the rest of the list. They're not, they just have dead in the title. They're not all horror movies. They're not all stories about executions. You know, it's all different movies. One of them has the bounty prize tickets attached to it. If you guess that one, go ahead.
1: Hey, Roger, Scott from Glen Cove. How about Dawn of the Dead?
0: Dawn of the Dead is number 1. There you go. There is a horror movie at number 1, yes.

0: That's the one.
1: Hi, Roger, JP.
2: How about the Night of the Living Dead?
1: Night of the Living Dead is number 5. Good. Hey, Roger, JP's top 10 movies with dead in the title. Not all horror movies, though.
3: Dead Calm, Sam Neill, Nicole Kidman.
1: That's a good movie. That was number 11. It just missed the list. Just missed. Hi, Roger, JP.
4: Hey, Roger. What about Dead Poets Society?
1: Yeah, Dead Poets Society is number 2. Huge, great movie. There you go. All right, you getting the idea? 631-250-1023.
5: Did I miss Deadpool?
1: You didn't. Number 3, Deadpool.
5: What do you got for that, Brett?
6: Great guess.
5: Thanks, man.
6: Here's a pat on the back.
1: He gave you the ding.
5: I understand that. What does
6: he want, bro?
5: I got 2. And you're kinda, I'm just,
6: it's a great job.
5: I just want you to get in the game.
6: You know your dead movies. I'm trying to let the listeners play because it's not about me.
5: Oh, yeah. Well,
6: we start it and then.
1: Oh, I see.
6: Yeah, so then I'm
5: new here.
6: I had my guess. It was an incorrect guess. Oh, and I just let the listeners do their thing.
5: I just figured you'd want to lift your game a little.
6: No,
5: bit.
6: No, I'm good.
5: Okay.
1: You're going to let the listeners play. Thank you, Brett.
6: Let them play. Let them play.
1: 631-250-1023. 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

0: 102.3 WBAB, Roger JP's top 10 list. Today has to do with, you know, you've heard about the botched execution in Tennessee. These are all movies with dead in the title. Dead Men Walking about an execution is at number 7. All different types of movies. Horror, dramatic, comedy, all different stuff. BAB, go ahead.
1: How about Shaun of the Dead?
0: Yeah, Shaun of the Dead is number 10. Good job.
2: Shaun of the Dead? Yeah. I haven't heard of it.
0: Hi, Roger JP.
3: What about Shaun of the Dead?
0: Number 10. Good job. Yes, we just got that one. All right, 631-250-1023. More of your guesses coming up next.
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0: 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Roger and JP. Top 10 list. Let's get your final guesses in here. See if you guys can knock out the rest of the list.
1: All right.
0: List of the top 10 movies with dead in the title.
1: Did they ever make
0: the movie?
1: A Walking Dead movie? I know it was like a series.
0: Not that I know of.
1: Not a movie?
0: Yeah, it didn't make the list, if there was one. Final guesses, and the bounty prize is in there on a movie from the 90s. I don't know it personally. Well, let's see if you can get it. What do you got?
2: Hey, I'm gone.
0: Hey.
2: How about Don't Tell Mom the Babysitter's Dead?
0: No.
1: I just got that same one as a text from my wife.
0: Sorry.
1: Don't Tell Mom the Babysitter's Dead. How about Pirates of the Caribbean, Dead Man's Chest?
0: Number 4. There you go.
1: Nice.
0: That's a good one.
1: So you keep this thing moving.
0: Hi, Roger. JP's top 10. Final guess. What do you got?
2: How about Dead Men Don't Wear Plaid?
0: No, the Steve Martin movie did not make the top 10. It was in the next 10, but it didn't make the top 10. Sorry.
1: I remember that. How about Pirates of the Caribbean, Dead Men Tell No Tales? No, I didn't. I said Dead Man's Chest.
0: Oh, there's a second one?
1: There's
0: no other Pirates of the Caribbean.
1: Dead Men. You don't remember being on that little boat going through the ride when they get on the Men Tell.
0: Is there another one with Dead in the title, too?
1: No, this is two.
0: Oh, okay, the two of them. Okay. Here's the full list, then, of the top 10 movies with Dead in the title. Number 10, Shaun of the Dead. Number 9, nobody got. Great robbery movie, Dead Presidents. That's a good one. Number 8, The Bounty was Drop Dead Fred from the 90s with Phoebe Cates.
1: Drop Dead Fred?
0: I don't know that one. Number 7, Dead Man Walking. Number 6, Better Off Dead. Number 5, Night of the Living Dead. Number 4, Pirates of the Caribbean, Dead Man's Chest. Number 3, Deadpool. Number 2, Dead Poets Society. And the number 1 movie with Dead in the title, Dawn of the Dead. And there you go. The top 10 list for today, brought to you by College Hunks Hauling Junk and College Hunks Moving.
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1: Coming up next, I was just informed of my plans for tomorrow.
0: Yeah.
1: Wait till I drop this one on you. I'm making fun of me.
0: So you're just saluting and going along with it?
1: I'm just going along for the ride, bro.
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1: So we originally had plans for Sunday. Something changed. They got moved to tomorrow. Would you like to guess what we're doing tomorrow?
0: You're going out out east to a cider mill or something.
1: No. Brett.
2: You're still going out east, but pumpkin picking.
1: No. No way. No.
2: But you're running through a sunflower field.
1: I am not running.
2: Lavender field.
1: If I was going to run through a sunflower or a lavender field, it would have to be naked.
2: Okay.
1: But I'm not doing it.
2: Try it out.
0: Diving into large piles of leaves like that dog on social media.
1: You're getting closer.
0: Really?
1: One more go around, Brett?
2: What else could there be? We mentioned all the fall stuff.
1: No, we didn't, because actually, I'm told
0: you're going to go taste hot toddies with cinnamon sticks in it?
1: No. I was told last night, I don't even know if this is a real word.
0: Okay.
1: I'm going, and I quote, foliaging.
2: Oh, there you go.
0: That could be a word.
1: I'm going.
0: But you're going where? Upstate?
1: I'm going upstate.
0: Above the leaf line.
1: Above the leaf line. Foliaging, ladies and gentlemen.
0: There you go. That's wild.
2: And above the leaf line means what?
1: Above the leaf line, I guess, where it's like, already starting to turn.
2: Like, yeah. where's the location?
0: It's like a freeze line or something.
2: You know what?
0: Like
2: how
0: that,
2: far are we going?
1: Brett, nobody's...
0: You know it when you see it, Brett.
1: Nobody's told me. I was told we're going to take a ride for a couple hours.
0: Yes.
1: And we're going to... And we're going to go look at the...
0: You got to go up where it's colder.
1: Go look at the...
0: At night.
1: Go look at the foliage.
0: Yeah.
2: Nice.
1: I'm gonna,
0: wow, look at the leaves changing.
2: I mean, it does look cool.
1: Is cool the word you want to use?
2: As you're driving through... But not,
0: as
2: I don't think to make
0: through
2: it
0: what?
2: New York State or whatever, so, as you're driving through to whatever destination you are, not have that be
1: 100%
2: the destination.
1: That's my point.
2: Is there a plan for stopping somewhere? And by the way, there's this great restaurant or great brewery.
0: Lunch place or something.
2: Right.
1: I found this place that makes a mean porchetta up in Suffern, New York.
2: Okay.
1: I just stumbled upon it now. It's like porchetta with broccoli rabe and mozzarella and all that kind of stuff. It looks amazing, but it also says temporarily closed.
2: Mm.
1: We might be going north of Suffern. I don't know.
2: Yeah. Well, you're definitely in Orange County, so that's there you go.
1: We're not going. None of us ride motorcycles, so we're not going Orange County choppers. None of that stuff. Foliaging, ladies and gentlemen.
0: Are you driving?
1: Me?
2: Yeah, great question. Who's driving?
1: Probably.
2: Oh.
1: Because we're going to Nicole's getting a new car tomorrow.
0: Because if you're sitting in the car with another couple, you're probably in the passenger seat waiting to get to the foliage.
1: That's...
0: Driving might be better than sitting and waiting.
1: I don't know. Or just being in the back with my buddy Chris, let them drive. And I mean, I just sit
0: boys in the back, girls in front?
1: Fine by me. Go ahead.
2: And Suffern is like right on the border with New Jersey. So like you can compare foliage.
1: Oh,
2: like,
1: hey,
2: whoa, let's look at New York. Whoa, right, New Jersey.
0: You know, Brent, they can
2: which
0: swerve.
2: One do you like better?
0: They can swerve back and forth. We're over the border. Yeah. We're in Jersey. Now we're back in New York. Now we're over the border. Just keep doing like serpentine your way up
1: you
0: the border.
1: You know what?
2: That's fun.
1: Our taxes are worth it. This foliaging is something else. People in Florida don't get to do this.
2: No.
1: No, they don't.
0: You know, if you wait a week, the line would be a lot lower. And, you know, it'd be a lot closer to home.
1: I mean.
0: You could see some foliage soon enough and just go up to Huntington.
1: I mean, if you want to.
0: Or go out east. Crazy thought.
1: If you wanted to text that to Nicole, I'm not going to stop you.
0: Hurry up. Let's go north before it comes to us.
1: Because I know I don't think driving up, you know, with gas prices the way they are and all. I don't know if driving up a couple of hours just to turn our heads and look at the leaves and then come back. I mean, I'm sure there's going to be an apple cider donut in there somewhere.
2: You have to.
1: Maybe.
2: You need to take control of this situation. You need to make sure there's destinations and something you 100% have to do.
1: The ladies having control of this idea, that's been by design. This was their...
0: You're going to go foliaging and end up in a candle shop. Or an antique shop.
2: Yes,
0: antique shop.
2: Absolutely.
1: I can promise you this. I will not end up in an antique shop. Now, the car may stop at an antique shop, but I am not going in to an antique shop.
0: I see. And then around 2 in the afternoon, they'd be like, this is fun. Let's go to the Renaissance Fair.
2: Oh,
0: and
2: that's
0: then you're
2: right.
0: In big trouble.
1: Yeah, I'll leave them where they stand. I'm not the hell out of here with that. Listen, I know that Renaissance Fair is for a lot of people. It's just not for this guy.
2: Same.
1: I will leave them where they stand.
2: I'm surprised at the amount of people who enjoy the Renaissance Fair that you wouldn't think would enjoy.
1: The people around here that enjoy this Renaissance Fair.
2: That's what I'm saying.
0: I went to one with the kids maybe 25 years ago with our friends who are upstate already. So we went up to them and like, all right, let's see what this is about. At least they have beer in steins. That's good.
1: I remember being a kid and my mother wanted us to go to the my mother wanted us to go to the Renaissance Fair. My father's like, Terry, are you out of your mind? I don't even drink beer. How are we going to do
0: that? What's
1: there?
0: He going to do?
1: Go, where is it? Tuxedo, New York. No.
0: What is up? The Aerodrome or whatever it's called upstate? There's some sort of place called something like that where they have Renaissance fairs all the time.
1: Foliaging, ladies and gentlemen.
0: Good luck.
1: Keep me in your prayers.
0: All right.
1: That's all I ask.
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102.3 WBAB, Long Island's only classic rock, Roger and JP. All right, so here's a quick little game. I'm going to play a sound for you, and I want you to try to figure out what's going on in this situation. It is on video, and this is the sound of what's going on in the video. What could possibly be the reason that this guy sounds like this?

0: I'm going to go something with something creepy crawly.
1: No, nothing creepy crawly.
0: Not a spider or something like that?
1: No, no. Right.
2: Did he win? Did his team win? Win a championship?
1: You're getting close. He wasn't on a team. That is the sound of a guy winning.
0: Lottery?
1: No. Mm.
0: I'd scream like a bitch too. I ain't gonna lie.
1: By the way, as this sound is going on, this guy strips off his shirt. He's all excited. He's like holding his chest. He's like rubbing his face. Then he takes off his shorts and he's screaming like that the whole time. And he's saying something that sounds like good to Mikey, good to Mikey. He's in another language. He's Bulgarian.
0: Okay.
1: All right. So this guy is one of the people who went to chess.com. And out of 4,400 people, this guy got paired up against the grandmaster of chess. He is the guy, Magnus Carlsen, in the world for chess. He got paired up against him, and he beat him. And so that happened because he beat a grandmaster in chess. And so people stream watching chess, by the way.
0: Of course.
1: So they go on Twitch or wherever, and they watch people play chess. And this guy got paired, and he won.
0: So now,
1: and in the corner of the screen is the grandmaster Magnus Carlsen, like, he can't hear him, but he's just, you know, like, oh God, he can't believe he just got, he had to surrender to this guy.
0: They're playing virtual chess?
1: They're playing online. Yeah, you play online. Yeah, like I play poker online, you can play chess online too.
0: Oh yeah?
1: Thousands of people do it. It's very popular in the chess community. And that guy just beat the grandmaster, took off his clothes. He was so excited and started streaming out Bulgarian phrases.
0: So now what happens?
1: Good to Mikey.
0: So now what happens?
1: So now he goes on in that tournament trying to get a piece of the $25,000 pool that they were all playing for.
0: Yeah.
1: Does he become
0: a Grandmaster Flash too or no?
1: No, he does not. No, you need to do what Magnus Carlsen has done, which is, I mean, that guy like plays AI and stuff, you know, like he's big time. So a lot of people have a rating system, all that kind of stuff. This guy is somewhere in the amateur level and just happened to win that game that time against that guy.
0: But I guess.
1: And he went nuts.
0: Is this the guy screaming from the fire ants?
1: I know. He does sound a little like the kid with the fire ants down his pants.
0: Yeah.
1: A little bit. But this guy's happy. That guy was not happy.
0: Not happy.
1: He had fire ants around his genitals. That guy was not happy.
0: That was funny.
1: So that's the sound of happiness, believe it or not, in Bulgaria.
0: You say so.
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